What do you think about those Ryan Fest after party parties? 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

Pardon me, I didn't realize it was Ben's birthday yesterday. Another trip around the sun for that cutie in death cap. Nice to see him in D.C. at the Tiny Desk performance. 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I just prefer to be paid for it as well. Riptide's here. 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
1: 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Wanna go?
0: You told me you weren't gonna start any fights this time.
1: Yeah, but these geese are always sizing me up. She saved you this time, jerk bird.
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Did you see the video of Dave Grohl at a Bass Pro Shop for the very first time in his life? Leave it to Josh to bring him. What they should have done is hit up the Cabela's in Indiana, the one right across the border. Taxidermy Mountain. Giddy up, that's the real deal. Going shopping with the Strokes here. It's Q101.

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1: I heard a love song.
2: Yeah. All right, that's sexy, baby. I'd get down to that.
1: Which Smith song do you want?
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Q101 is stoked for our Friday evening tomorrow with none other than In Color. An intimate night together, and I want you to go. 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

0: There's a lot of discussion about the ideal temperature to set the air conditioning. If those utilities are included, you better bet the thermostat is at 68. If I'm flipping the bill, it's 80 and a wet rag.
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throwing it back to that one time we caught Evanescence and Tinley like a couple weeks back. Ever since, Tinley's been rocked with these storms, really the entire south side. Under a severe thunderstorm watch. Was that extended today? It might be extended. You know how these things go. Keep your phone on. Summertime in Chicago.

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What's the weirdest scar you have? Sure, there's like the big ones, you know, a skateboarding incident, a car accident, whatever. Shark attacks. I have the dumbest scars, though. A couple weeks ago, my husband lacerated me with his toenail while we were sleeping. Yep, sure enough, I've got a gigantic scar on my foot now. So there goes my OnlyFans career.

Heat waves and heat, humidity, hurricanes. What else can we expect this week? It's been a week. It's been a month. It's been a summer, man. Thanks for hanging with me. Lindsay Marie with the new one from Sam Fender and Olivia Dean. Rain Me In on Q1.

0: If you miss a moment of Brian and Kenzie in the morning, you miss a lot. How fast could I become a welder?
1: Well, it depends who your teacher is. If you stick with me, I could get you welding in a few days.
0: Wow. A few days?
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1: Welding some frames for... We do MRI cooling systems.
2: 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Yeah.
0: That sounds like you got to be accurate, though.
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Andre3000 says he doesn't feel like rapping anymore. 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

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Summertime. Storms? It feels like more storms than sunshine lately. Still managed to have a solid tan line, though. Rocking that since Lollapalooza. Hey! Summertime Shy. We're the Revivalists. 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
0: 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McDonald's now has two big deals on two big meals ready whenever the hunger hits. 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

0: I always get a little nervous when I hear The Distance by Cake. 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

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That band just wrapped up their summer haul with a finale in D.C. for the NPR Tiny Desk concert series. Certainly worthy of a watch on YouTube. Just blast.

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It's been a long wait, but tomorrow is finally the day. The day we get our hands on that new movie I've been talking about for months now. Paw Patrol. The new Paw Patrol flick. Paw Patrol the Dino Movie in theaters tomorrow. Also, the new Green Day movie. Nimrods. So stoked. A comedy with just a few of our favorites. Yeah, we are your home for Green Day. Cage the Elephant, too. The Beaches in Tennessee on Q.

0: Amazon is starting to do deliveries by drone in certain areas. I already have a hard enough time with porch pirates snatching my loot before I can even get to the door. What's next? Drone desperados catching my delivery in midair and riding off into the sunset?
1: It's bamboo toilet paper!
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Next up, Riot Fest. 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

0: If you miss a moment of Brian and Kenzie in the morning, you miss a lot. 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

Teenage Dirtbag. Man, I was barely 18. The year 2000-something. Since Uber didn't exist yet, we printed out our directions from MapQuest and walked miles in the snow wearing Charlotte Russe heels, drunk on warm-flavored vodka from a plastic bottle. You know, youth. 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You can keep the plastic vodka, though. Lindsay Marie playing the new one from Noah Kahan. It's Doors on Q101.

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in San Francisco over the weekend, and judging by the reviews, San Francisco doesn't have much love for the guy. 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I mean, joke here. 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He doesn't die at the end, by the way. 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

What a sublime summer it's been for Jacob Noel, honoring his dad with the new album. 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

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I'm Lindsay Marie, leaving you. You're good, Chicago. 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Same time, same place. 7 o'clock sharp, okay? 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
2: 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All right, that's sexy, baby. I'd get down to that.
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0: If you miss a moment of Brian and Kenzie in the morning, you miss a lot. 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
2: 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Yeah.
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0: Oh, you can be the guy that waves at boats from the shore. That's part of boating. Sorta.
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0: Here we go. It is a live back to school broadcast at Alexander's Cafe in St. Charles. We are open early for you, this wonderful establishment that we've been to several times before for the broadcast. And you can stop on out here. So we are open. Breakfast is being served. It's delicious. It's wonderful.
1: Mm-hmm. I already have a coffee. I'm excited.
0: Kenzie's got her coffee already half down.
1: A little turtle mocha.
0: A turtle mocha.
1: Case, does your microphone work?
2: Check. Can you hear me? Am I on the radio?
1: His microphone didn't work about 10 seconds ago. And Brian and I were like, perfect.
2: Yes. This was meant to be their dream broadcast. I had no mic, and I can't really hear myself in my headphones.
1: Yeah. You can't?
2: I can't, but that's okay.
1: Can you hear me?
2: I can hear you loud and clear.
0: Burger, Kenzie might be a little loud. Let's bring her down a little bit.
2: A little bit more Brian in the mix, if you know what I'm saying.
0: Yeah, if you're on the text line, we'd like to do the first break in these broadcasts as an experiment to how it sounds.
2: Yes.
0: We have very critical fact-checking texters at 312-967-8300.
2: This is where, Dodger boy, if you're listening, Edward Allen, if you're listening, this is where we want to hear from you. Let us know how we sound. You guys are already prone to being...
1: Know-it-alls. Those are our know-it-all listeners, and we
0: Kenzie
1: love them.
0: Burger, Kenzie's still, she's pretty loud. She's super loud, the mic level.
1: Do you think you're quiet? Are you finding yourself to be quiet?
0: Now, do you hear me super loud in your headphones?
1: Yes.
0: Because in my headphones, I'm not loud, and you are really loud.
1: Maybe your ear pack's loud. What are these called?
0: Ear pack.
2: Your ear pack. Do you mean headphones?
0: There we go.
1: But, like, the thing.
0: There is an industry professional, my friends.
2: I see. Some text on the text line for people making the trip from Cicero to here where we're at, Alexander's in St. Charles. So thank you for making the trip to Cicero. If you could bring us new ear packs, that would be greatly appreciated.
0: If someone could stop at a Radio Shack and get us some ear packs.
2: If you run across a Circuit City on the way here, bring us an ear pack.
1: I'd like to clarify for 2 seconds, our headphones are plugged into whatever this is, so we can hear. What is this?
0: So when you see bands on stage, they have like wireless ear packs, they'll have their earbuds going on. That's what we're wearing out here at these live broadcasts, so it's
1: everybody says I sound great, Brian. You're the only hater in the room.
0: Well, loud isn't. I mean, great is and loud are different things.
1: Right, but you're saying loud. They're saying great.
0: It was deafening in my headphones.
2: Is it better now?
0: It is better now.
2: Okay.
1: 708 said, Kenzie is loud. Feels normal.
0: That's right. Welcome to my world.
1: I see.
0: Good Lord.
2: I kind of can't escape it. That's the problem.
0: Yeah. Maybe I need to be up a little more, burgers. Am I good? Is everybody saying it? Because I feel like you guys are louder than me, which is not a good situation.
2: That's your worst nightmare.
1: I feel like you could be down a little, personally.
2: Bring her on down.
1: Yeah. Check. In an ideal world.
0: All right, so we're here at Alexander's Cafe in St. Charles. Why are we here today for the back-to-school broadcast? One of the more important broadcasts we do, because school has started, and there's so many kids in need that need things to go to school and not have anxiety about not having school supplies, clothes, backpacks, pencils, whatever. So the donations are here, but also online. You can go to Q101.com. There's a link. If that makes it easier, you still can come out here and do it online. Just throw a little money out there. That's great. And then
1: money
0: also
1: on the table.
0: Money works.
2: You know, break me off a piece.
0: Yeah, right?
1: Okay.
0: Don't bring a bunch of money here. We don't want... I mean, they take credit cards to buy for the breakfast. It's all good. We don't,
1: And we actually have to say that's not even a joke, because do you remember to God Bless the Gravy how much cash got dropped off and we didn't legally know what to do?
2: It was a little strange.
1: We just handed piles of money over.
2: I felt like I was in Scarface leaving here. I just had wads of $100 bills.
1: To like our 18-year-old promo team.
0: I believe there
1: was like, make sure this stays safe.
0: I believe there was like a check for like $10,000. And I'm like, what? Don't give me this.
2: No, I'll spend this.
0: Because I'm going to Chicago Music Exchange and buy a Les Paul or something.
1: I don't even know how to, like, do I just bring it to a bank? I've never put a check anywhere.
2: It was funny. They,
1: I'm like, what can you do with this?
2: They made the check out to God Bless the Gravy, and so we had to contact them and be like, hey, can you give us a different check? Can you put the company's name on this check and not God Bless the Gravy?
1: That's just a fun name we came up with. Is that a company?
2: You're looking for the term cumulus. You're going to want to write that on the check. But please don't bring a check here.
0: We've got several people coming over from Cicero out here. I love that. I got another text in from there. But keep us posted on how it sounds right now. It's the first break. Like, do a little test. guest. And now we're going to get going with the show because we have your chance at the golden ticket coming up. So we're doing that live on site as well. You can be here in Alexander's Cafe in St. Charles, text, and win the golden ticket. Everything we do for an entire year.
1: I think the service is faster in here. I've heard that. I've heard that too.
2: So golden ticket is, there's nothing different about that. If you're here at Alexander's, you can enter. 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That includes sold-out Buffalo Traffic Jam tickets, Dave Matthews at the United Center. Ever heard of him?
0: Love it.
2: And four-pack of Bristol Renaissance Fair tickets. We're giving away those all morning long for those at Alexander's.
0: So massive prizes. Stay here, and we'll have the golden ticket in a few minutes. 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
10: I don't know about you, but my social media feeds are flooded with lotions and potions and gadgets, all promising to unlock different components of longevity. But if you log off, take a step back from all the hype, you'll find that the actual keys to a longer, healthier life are hiding in plain sight. There are four of them. Number one, nutrition. The Mediterranean diet really is the gold standard. Number two, exercise. You should be getting 150 minutes of moderate intensity exercise or 75 minutes of vigorous intensity exercise every week, plus strength training and stretching. Number three, sleep. Sleep is when your body and your brain repair themselves. You should be getting 7 to 9 hours a night. And finally, number four, often gets forgotten, socialization. It's not a bonus. It's a necessity for a healthy life, finding a sense of community, purpose, and belonging. I'm Dr. Sanjay Gupta, helping you live a better life.
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6: Well, we are live from Alexander's Cafe in St. Charles. The Back to School Broadcast. Let's go. Stop on out for breakfast like all of our great people have already done this morning and donate for Cradles to Crayons. And you can stop by. And again, you don't have to bring anything out here because there is a link to donate with money, which is very appreciated. And they buy the school supplies for all the kids in the Chicagoland area. It benefits your neighbors, your local community. And that's what we're trying to do here this morning, is to help kids get back to school and feel good about themselves.
7: So let's just go over things that you can donate super fast. So we're talking all writing supplies, so like pens, pencils, erasers, sharpeners, all the classics. Anything you'd see on a list. So assignment notebook, notebook, trapper keeper, binder, art supplies, any of that. Shoes, clothes, backpacks, anything essential for going to school. There was a person who dropped beer off for the kids, and that's like, we're not doing that.
8: So, the person who dropped beer off this morning, let me say first, hilarious.
7: Very funny.
8: Fantastic bit. No one else do that, but that was funny.
6: Well, listen, he looked much like the guy that I would go to 7-Eleven in the morning when I was, you know, 17 years old to buy beer before school. And again, do as I say, not as I do.
8: You would buy beer before school?
6: Occasionally, but don't do what I did.
7: To bring kids. It to school?
6: Well, we'd keep it in somebody's car.
8: So it get warm?
6: Well, no, you drink it before it got warm.
7: When do you drink it?
8: When were you drinking it?
6: Before school. But don't you do that. This is something I did.
8: Were you drinking it? In the parking lot?
6: Yeah, in the parking lot.
8: God.
6: We'd give one to the security guy in the parking lot.
7: No.
6: He's got his job.
8: Here's something for your trouble, sir.
7: A little respect for the security.
8: Yeah.
6: You know, he was the big quarterback, the football star
7: tip your servers, am I right?
6: You know, back in 87, he was the star, so he still wore his letter jacket as a security guy.
8: Yeah.
6: So
8: you're a 90s kid, so you were in high school in what, 1995?
6: I was the most recent one in high school here at the show. It was 10 years ago.
8: You were just in high school.
6: Yeah, my 10-year reunion is coming up. It's pretty awesome. Yeah.
7: Not sure if you're going to go.
6: Yeah, not sure if I look right.
7: I don't know if you should appreciate how big of a laugh it got that you were in high school 10 years ago.
6: But don't drink before school. But it is funny that somebody brought that here that gave me that good nostalgia of my high school
8: days. Drinking before school.
6: Yeah, but don't you do that.
8: I'm so nostalgic about that.
6: Kids are so much more mature than I am today. So just do the right thing, kids. Don't do drugs. Also, I'm Nancy Reagan. What did she say again? What was it?
8: Well, she was the throat goat.
6: She would say, yes, she was the throat goat, but she would say, just say no.
8: Just say no, yes.
6: Yeah, I said yes.
8: You said hell yeah.
7: More of a yes man.
6: Yeah. Okay, sounds good to me.
8: Sounds good to me.
6: Let's do it.
7: Hell yeah, brother.
6: So, Kenzie, back to the school supplies.
7: Yes.
8: Oh, so we're bringing beer and vapes for the children?
7: Happy supply drive. They're never going to let us do this again. Cradles to Crayons. Like, you know what? I think we have a ton of supplies.
8: Yeah, it's weird. Every kid is taken care of.
7: We're good, guys. Thanks so much.
6: We're taking care of the world school supply problem. We don't need
7: no,
6: you.
7: No, it's all handled.
6: Yeah. Now, listen, we know you're good people out there to help the kids, and everybody had that moment when somebody else had something more than you at school. So but you donate, you help out, and the kids can learn better when they're just more comfortable and happy. And that's what this is all about, when you have the right supplies. And we're not talking, like Kenzie wasn't talking about Chromebooks. She's talking about a backpack and shoes and necessities that a lot of kids around the area don't have.
7: It's but true.
6: If you want to bring a Chromebook.
7: If you want to bring an iPad, I mean, that's on you. I'm
6: Kenzie
7: not going to turn
6: down. Kenzie could use a new iPad.
7: So. I really could. My toddler kind of took mine. Yeah. I would love an iPad.
6: So thanks for doing that and stopping out. We're here all morning till 10, and you can stop in for 5 minutes. That's what some people did right at the beginning, and they couldn't even stay for the broadcast.
8: The guy that brought the beer brought a 12-pack of Natural Light and then left.
6: Yeah. Natty Ice, by the way.
8: Natty Ice.
7: Hey, anything for the kids.
6: Yeah. So you can come here, eat breakfast, you can stay the whole time, you can come in just for a little bit. But so coming up here in 8 minutes, we do have the golden ticket keyword, the first one of the day, your chance to win the golden ticket, everything we do for an entire year, and the fact that makes your brain go boom, also on the way, school-related.
8: Oh.
6: The whole show has a big back-to-school theme with Case doing Animal House at 8.
8: We've got Educational Clash with Kenzie today, all questions about education.
7: Oh, God.
6: Just know that.
8: I guess

0: my God. This is like my nightmare.
1: Well, it's Clash with Kenzie, so it's your nightmare to begin with. I guess everyday Clash with Kenzie should be educational, in theory, but the topics today are about education.
2: So it's double education. It's double secret probation.
1: Double secret probation. I've seen that movie now.
2: To make an Animal House reference.
0: Oh, today's show is going to suck.
2: So come on out to Alexander's Cafe, and there's a couple locations. We're at the one in St. Charles. So that's where we're at today till 10. Hang out, get some breakfast, and help the kids with Brian and Kenzie on Q101.

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1: 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It happens all the time.
2: I forgot to buy school supplies.
1: You're coming to a fundraiser and you forget to buy what they want you to fund. Now, I know there's stores open and you can buy some last minute.
3: You just wanted breakfast. I have to put my eyelash back on. Stop staring at me, Case.
2: Yo, what's happening?
3: You're looking at me weird because I had to put my eyelash back on.
2: Sorry.
1: By the way, Kenzie, are you live on Twitch right now? What are you doing over here?
3: I don't know why I want to stop bonding. I'm using it as a camera, like a mirror.
1: Right.
3: Yeah.
1: But it's doing the buffering thing, spinning thing.
3: I don't know why.
1: It's like the circle of death in Apple products.
2: The rainbow wheel.
1: That's what's going on her phone right now. Anyway, get your eyelash on there, girl, because we got a fact that makes your brain go, where's my boom? Holy crap. There it is.
2: You'll notice Brian's only been saying boom this morning because he couldn't find his boom until now.
1: So I have a soundboard, how the butcher cuts the meat here. We have a soundboard with all my buttons at work. It's a different one on location on my laptop, but it's not the same order because I can't figure out how to rearrange them the same way. So I've worked on it for years. I can't figure it out. So here we are, today's fact, and it is a back-to-school related broadcast today. So the fact is, and Kenzie, you always answer this first in a teaser form, of what do you think the number one school trend is this year for 2026 going into the school year? So the number one top trend in back-to-school trends for teens and tweens.
3: Teens and tweens.
2: Yes, teens and tweens.
1: What is a tween, by the way?
3: A tween is like when you're like, Tristan's a tween.
1: So he's 12, yeah.
3: 11, like 10, 11, 12, because you're not a little kid, but you're not a teenager. You're a tween. You're an in-betweener.
1: No one ever called me a tween.
3: Yeah.
1: It wasn't in my generation.
3: He's called you an a-hole. That's right.
1: Let's see. Where's my rim shot? Let me try to find that.
2: Come on, baby, hit it.
1: I don't have it on the soundboard. Oh.
3: There's not that many things in front of you.
1: No, I didn't put everything on I should have.
3: Okay, so. Amazing. Okay.
2: That's so close.
1: Yep.
3: I think it's gonna be some type of thing that makes your like a phone case that makes it look like a school supply.
1: Meaning?
3: So your phone doesn't get taken away. So it's going to be like a phone case that makes your phone look like a notebook or a Trapper Keeper or whatever. So that way your phone doesn't get taken away.
1: I still might want to steal a notebook, though, if it's a notebook form.
3: But like from a teacher, not from bullies. I don't know about like theft. I'm talking about a phone case that it disguises that you're using your phone. So it looks like a calculator. Like that's what I think it is.
1: Got it. I thought it was for bullies. It's just for teachers.
3: Not for theft. That's not what I meant.
1: Okay, so, Case, what do you think? And by the way, we'll have that golden ticket keyword in a second. But what do you think it is going to be for teens and tweens, the back-to-school number one trend for 2026? And we have a bunch we're going to go through, but the number one.
2: Okay, so you got a whole list of them. I guess if I thought about teenagers and what they like, my guess would be vaping. Is there a new vape that the teens are all about?
1: And tweens, though?
2: Tweens. Oh, you should see how young these kids start now.
1: Anybody seen a tween vaping on the way in today? I hope not.
2: On the way? If you see it on the way in, let me know. That's crazy.
1: Well, some already back to school, so.
2: Well, do you remember the first kid in your school who, like, had a beer?
1: Well, that was me.
3: What, like, yesterday, maybe? Yeah.
1: No, believe it or not, it wasn't me, but it was that cool kid that had, now we'd call the Canadian tuxedo, wearing the jeans and jean jacket.
2: Was he in Molly Hatchet?
1: He was not. But he was wearing an Iron Maiden shirt, and he had a bandana on. He looked cool.
2: Okay.
1: And he was drinking a beer before school, and so I thought, maybe I want to try that. I'm not trying to make it sound like I'm an alcoholic. I just said I tried things like this in school. And no one should do these things. Okay?
2: No.
3: Of course not.
2: That evolved, because the kid that was drinking earliest in my school was a skateboard kid.
1: Ah,
2: so he'd wear a lot of like Diamond and Huff and brands like that. A lot of Osiris Skytops.
1: Yeah.
2: And he was like,
3: catch him at Zoomies.
2: Yeah, I'd catch him at Zoomies, where I'd discover Chance the Rapper, and I'd be like, wow, this kid loves to drink. That's kind of scary.
1: Yeah, the kid I looked at, you caught in juvie later on. That's where you saw him. Or the vocational section of the high school.
2: Shop class.
1: Turns out, that's a good place to be these days. A lot of shovel jobs out there for six figures if someone wants to do those jobs. Our forklift driver right here, Chad, that's what he does.
2: Shout out.
1: Big time job, right? There's people that need that.
3: Look at all the money he has.
1: He's buying breakfast for everybody.
3: Okay, everything's on check.
1: Whoops, whoop. All right, so when we come back here, we'll let you know what the number one trend is for teens and tweens of back to school for 2026. But first, it is time for the golden ticket.
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1: All right, so here we go. It is for the Gorillas at the United Center, I believe that show is.
2: Gorillas at the United Center. That's Thursday, October 8th, furnished by our friends at Live Nation.
1: Yeah, our fun. Great friends there. So here's what you do. Inside Alexander's Cafe in St. Charles and outside, you text the same thing. So the word is good. Pretty easy. G-O-O-D, as in it's good to come here and donate to the kids for the back-to-school drive for Cradles to Crayons. So, Gorillas, you'll see them. That's the qualifying prize for the show. And then you qualify for the golden ticket. I know a lot of our people that are here, some of our regulars are in the house here. Make some noise here. And we have some newbies as well who don't understand the power of the golden ticket. Going to everything we do for an entire year, you walk into free. 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Just text GOOD to 312-967-8300. You have an hour to do it. We'll give you another keyword at 7:30. But get it in, and we'll come back here in a second to give you the payoff. Let you know what the number one trend is for back to school in 2026 with Brian and Kenzie and Q101 here at Alexander's Cafe in St. Charles.

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1: Q101.
2: Yeah, we are at Alexander's Cafe in St. Charles. What's up, everybody? Sorry, they got food in their mouths, too. I shouldn't interrupt breakfast.
3: I will say, a lot of people that have been to our live broadcast before are here, and this is not a library. When we say it's Brian and Kenzie on Q101, you know, a little louder.
4: In fairness, a lot of the food is sort of showing up.
2: I did notice, like, all the food got served almost at the same time.
4: Yes.
2: And which shows the promptness of the great wait staff here in the kitchen. Let's make some noise for Alexander's Cafe. Because they're not supposed to open those 7.
4: Yeah.
2: And they open, it's like really 2 hours early for us to get in here and get everything going.
4: And
2: so
4: when you have a line at 5:30 and you're not used to serving till 7, it's
2: right.
4: A lot to deal with. They're doing amazing.
2: Kenzie's waitress day is coming back to remembering those days.
4: Famous name's haunting me.
2: So the key word, by the way, this hour, I mentioned it just a minute ago, is good, G-O-O-D. That's for the Gorillas at the United Center at the Madhouse and qualify for the golden ticket. Now, the fact that makes your brain go... The number one trend for teens and tweens going back to school in 2026. Kenzie thinks it's a phone case that looks like a notebook so you can hide it from your teacher. Not bullies. They'll still find your phone.
4: Yes. Which is people who are going to just rob you will still find things.
2: But remember.
4: Just to clarify.
2: For the people that are bullied and the bullies out there, karma finds you. Don't be a bully. Mm. Be a good person. Go to school and be nice to people the first day.
4: Really?
3: Did you almost say drink a beer?
2: No, I did not. I want to stop saying that. I didn't drink that much before school. Just a couple of memories come back that were nice.
4: Uh-huh.
3: The happiest days of your life. Just the best moments I've ever had.
2: And Case said vaping before school, or maybe...
3: During school?
2: During school, a dart, you know,
3: after
2: better before
3: school,
2: you go.
3: Yeah. Why not?
2: Yeah. Which is also bad. Don't do that either. Both those are wrong. So way off, by the way, both. The number one trend of back to school for teens and tweens coming back to school is the... Jellycat amusable pair of marshmallow bag charms.
3: Wow.
4: What did you say?
2: Kenzie, take a look at them. So it is the Jellycat amusables pair of marshmallow bag charms.
4: Okay, so if you guys have seen, because I'm looking at the image now.
2: Yep.
4: If you've ever seen those Jellycat stuffies, mm-hmm. there a lot of them are... they're objects, if you will, that are cute with smiley faces. You can buy a broccoli jelly cat amongst every other fruit and vegetable you can imagine. There's a hot dog one. So this is a pair of marshmallows next to each other. One is pink and one is white. They got little feet sticking out. Little smiley face.
2: Look at that price.
4: They're pretty small. Jelly cats are notoriously expensive. They're coming in at $47 for this bag charm.
2: But if you use Kenzie's promo code on Amazon.
4: Text me if you would like my affiliate link for a jelly cat.
2: Come
3: it's
2: with
3: still
2: Kenzie.
3: $47.
4: Come with me to school.
3: Kenzie just gets a kickback on that.
2: Are you kidding? So I got this list and I just first clicked on the Amazon link right now. I thought they were going to be $10.
3: I would think so.
4: So jelly cats are expensive.
2: What?
4: Have you ever seen, so obviously you've heard of like white elephant Christmases and things like that. Some people have started doing a jelly cat Christmas exchange. In which the limit's like $50, and you just exchange jelly cats, so you stay in that range. There's only a small amount available for that amount of money, though.
3: That's crazy. So I only know this because I was just at the mall downtown that has the Nordstrom, and I was looking at clothes that I can't afford. And
2: it's always fun to do that.
3: Yeah, I was like, oh, in another life, I would wear all of these things. I'm not in that life right now. And I left the Nordstrom at the mall and walked outside and saw a giant commotion, and I thought maybe John Lennon had respawned back onto Earth. Mm. Turns out, line for the Jellycat store.
2: Yeah.
4: Well, have you seen the Jellycat cafes that they have? Have you seen this?
3: No.
4: Okay. So
2: where would I have seen one of these?
3: Thank you.
4: Online.
2: Oh, okay. I thought there's actually one in Schaumburg or something.
4: These videos pop up because I didn't know what it was either. But basically, people go to these cafes and it's Jellycats. It's stuffies, so it's not real food, and they will order a $47. Stack of pancakes or a drink or whatever, and they in front of you prepare it like it's real. Like they put the pancakes in a frying pan and scoot them around.
3: That's fun.
4: And they plate them and they do, but it's your jelly cat.
2: Wait, you don't eat?
4: You don't eat. It's you're buying the stuffy, but they prep. But like,
3: there's kind of like the American
4: section,
3: Girl doll store.
4: Kind of.
3: Yes.
4: So like, it's like you buy your pastry jelly cat. That's like a cupcake, and they box it like you've bought in a real pastry.
2: When Kenzie was describing this, I realized I was breathing heavy on the microphone when I said you don't eat. I was like, I went.
3: You look like Farley towards the end right now.
2: Just another heart attack, Bob. Wow. That's insane.
3: So that's number one.
2: That's number one. There's others on this list we'll get to in a second here, but if you want to be you know, up to date, it's the Jellycat Marshmallow.
4: Yeah, if you don't want to be a loser at school.
3: We're actually going to leave this live broadcast right now so we can go get some Jellycat Marshmallow charms.
4: Actually, that's what you can donate to the school supplies.
2: You could buy 47 pairs of pencils and pen sets and arts and supplies, or just get one set of Jellycats. All right, we'll come back here in a second. Brian and Kenzie on Q101 and give you more on this list from Alexander's Cafe, our back-to-school broadcast on Q101.
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3: We are live at Alexander's Cafe in St. Charles with the full house. And some tables, you know, come here, you can get here and get some food, get some breakfast before. Maybe you're, third shift or after work. Maybe you're not working at all. Just come over here and eat.
4: Oh, that's the good life.
5: Oh, hell yeah.
3: Day off would be awesome. And it's another rainy day with the Air and Water Show coming up. We'll give you an update on that later on. But stop by the Back to School Broadcast in full effect for Cradles to Crayons, looking for donations, so kids in need. And when we say this, we only work with organizations that help us. And that means not me, Kenzie, and Case, but the community. So your neighbors.
5: Yeah, we work with organizations that help.
3: They give us fee. They give us a 30%.
5: Thank you all for coming and helping us today.
3: 30% kickback.
5: I want a new basement. Yeah.
4: This is actually a secret fundraiser for Brian's new kitchen.
3: Yes. Please.
4: We used this as a ruse. We thought, oh, maybe if we tell them it's for kids, they'll pay for it.
3: Yeah. Shout out to my contractor who stopped by yesterday.
5: I mean, your kid's going to use that kitchen, am I right?
4: Yeah. Come on now.
3: Yeah, my contractor stopped by yesterday. He said he's going, oh, I'm going to start listening to the show. I was like, it might be a fan. I go, yeah, we're pretty big. We're pretty popular.
4: Did you do all of your schoolwork, your homework at the kitchen table as a kid?
3: 1,000%.
4: Okay, so you got to have a kitchen for your kid to do homework.
3: That's right.
5: Exactly. Is that where your dad yelled at you? That's where my dad would yell at me.
3: Well,
5: he's like, it's 6 times 7. And I'm like, I'm sorry. I want to know what the answer is to.
4: So, Brian, is that where your dad yelled at you?
3: My dad yelled at me all over the house. Not just at the homework table in the kitchen.
4: That's beautiful.
3: It was always great to do homework in the kitchen, though, because you could walk to the fridge and get a snack. You know, it's right there.
4: The best part of homework, the snack.
5: Yeah. Your homework took like 7 hours. It was at the fridge still.
3: It was the best. So once my kitchen gets done to my great contractor I met yesterday, and you can do homework there, too. But kids in need, that's what I meant when I said us, is you, all of us together, because the community's out there. When you donate, it helps the Chicagoland area. It doesn't just mean downtown. It means anywhere in the area. 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There's a link if that's easier for you, because money's always good. But supplies, we're taking those too, of the backpacks, the shoes, school supplies, art supplies, everything. So please come out and do that. Now, we did just give you the fact that made your brain go boom, and that was the number one trend for teens.
4: He can't find the boom. Saw at Alexander's, he kind of did the pump fake towards the sound machine like he was going to hit it, and then very clearly couldn't find it.
5: We're doing all of our own sound effects because Brian can't find any of them.
3: Excuse me, but I have a lot of tabs open, and these Jellycat things have just gotten me on a wormhole.
4: Are you on Amazon right now?
3: I'm on several other sites trying to find a cheaper deal on Jellycat Amusables, pair of marshmallow bag charms.
5: You're trying to find a deal?
3: Yeah. Because they're $47.
5: But are you buying them?
3: Not yet. Not yet.
5: At that price, honey.
3: No, not yet. Calm down.
4: But he has to be on trend. This is Brian Haddad we're talking about.
5: I can't wait till that's on your back Monday.
4: You could turn them into some earrings.
3: I was going to say, would they be better? They're pretty heavy for earrings. I've never had them. But a backpack would be cool. I could put them on there. I could put them on.
5: You have a work backpack. You could have a couple of marshals. I'm worried that if a grown man had those, it would look like two balls hanging off your backpack, though.
3: Oh.
4: Kind of your human equivalent of truck nuts.
5: Yeah.
3: I don't like truck nuts. I don't like them.
5: Do you like backpack nuts? Because you're about to buy a pair.
3: No, I think it would look okay on the backpack, actually.
5: You don't think that's going to look like...
3: Well, nuts.
5: Yeah. Fuzzy nuts.
3: All right, but that's the number one trend for teens and tweens of 2026. There's other ones in here. For example, just so you make sure you're up to date, you've got to buy yourself the Owala Free Sip Sway Stainless Steel Water Bottle 30-ounce in Nightwatch. Spider-Man.
5: Oh, the Spider-Man Owala.
3: Yeah.
4: I don't even know what product you just said.
5: Owala, it's a water bottle. It's the new Yeti. It's the new Tumblr. Yeah, Stanley.
4: Okay.
5: It went Yeti, Stanley, Owala. Hello.
4: You know, back in my day.
3: You're such a stupid idiot.
5: Who hired you? Oh, my God. It's embarrassing.
4: Brian took way too much glee in calling me a stupid idiot just now. His eyes lit up like it was Christmas morning.
3: For the record, I've just heard this in 3 seconds ago, what this water bottle is.
4: I just want to say, back in my day, you know where water came from? The freaking tap, okay?
3: I'll preach on that.
4: And now we've got the Dishwalla water bottle or whatever it's called. In Spider-Man. I'm sick of it. I don't want to hear about water bottles on trend ever again.
5: Wait. It could still come from the tap and you put it in a water bottle. Would you just, you open mouthed every faucet you ever saw?
4: I grew up with no cups. I walked uphill both ways to school. I'm sick of hearing about these water bottles.
3: This is, by the way, the guy that's the youngest on the show was in high school a minute ago. This is not me saying this. He's taking my script here.
4: Sorry. I'm sick of hearing about water bottles. I just drink from the freaking hose.
3: Okay, but doesn't this look pretty cool, though?
4: Oh, you know what? That's badass. I stand corrected. I haven't seen a photo of it.
5: Did you see the spider web on the side?
4: No, there's a spider web on the side?
5: Because of the Spider-Man. Look at the spider web on the side of it.
4: Should I be getting into Spider-Man?
3: You should be. It's the biggest movie in the world.
4: Yeah, you guys like Spider-Man, right?
3: Yeah.
4: Yeah? No? All right. Okay, I feel like I'm missing something.
3: Well, some people were shaking their heads because there's always a critic in the comic book world on what the movies. But I think this recent movie is well received overall by everybody.
5: Is this the Zendaya Spider-Man?
3: Yes.
4: I don't know.
3: Yes.
5: It is?
3: Yeah.
5: I can co-sign that.
4: Okay.
3: So this costs $40, by the way, this water bottle.
4: Odd.
3: You can go to Costco and get 40 bottles for $3, but they put that stupid Illinois water tax on it.
5: Water bottles? You can get that many water bottles?
3: Water, not like these, but like throwaway water bottles, plastic ones.
5: Oh, that's good for the environment. Let's promote that. Well, instead of a reusable one that you buy once, could just buy 40 every week.
3: Right.
5: Thank you, Brian.
3: Why don't they lower the price on this thing? Then maybe I'll buy it. $40 for a water bottle.
5: But you buy one ever.
3: It's going to take me 17 years to get that price structure
5: from
3: the $3 of water bottles I drink.
4: And you're a guy who's focused on the price.
3: 17 years. That's what it's going to take. I got to admit, though, that water bottle looks badass. That's the number one of the number one trends, too, to go for. There's a few others here we should mention because you want to be cool with your kids.
5: Because you want to be cool.
4: I get it. I'm kind of really invested in this list.
3: Okay, are these new, Kenzie, the Uggs woman's Lomels?
5: Oh, they're kind of like an Ugg tennis shoe.
3: Yeah.
5: So, Ugg, you know, they're advancing. And they're.
3: Whoa! $149.
5: Yeah. Well, it's Ugg.
3: I understand. I say, Ugg.
5: I don't think you do.
3: I say Ugg to that price.
5: Ugg.
3: Oof.
4: Oh man, if only you had your rim shot on that Ugg
3: I don't got it.
5: No, they're very cute. I do like the Ugg products. They're very supportive. People don't realize that Ugg was actually created as a beach shoe originally. Mm. People think it's for the cold weather. It was actually for the warm weather. It's for surfers.
3: Speak on that.
5: So I just did. And
3: a little more.
4: So I set my piece on it.
5: Yeah, that's kind of the story. Jeez. And so now that they're kind of adding the tennis shoe, it's smart of them because so many people wear Uggs in the winter, even though that wasn't the initial intention. So now they have like the summer spring option. It's smart.
3: I feel like I'm a QVC trying to sell these shoes.
5: You hit me with the product and be able to tell you something about it. Unfortunately,
3: well, I gotta say I was a little shocked. I think Case has these, the Adidas Samba indoor soccer
5: shoe. Oh,
3: that's
5: a classic.
4: Samba's
5: a classic. I really want the Cheetah ones. I've had my eyes on those forever. They're never on sale.
3: Yeah, that's not new, and those are reasonable. I guess $94.
5: Somebody dropped something.
4: Somebody did drop something in the kitchen. Everybody okay back there?
3: I'm happy to see the Chuck Taylors.
5: Always a classic. That's a classic.
3: That's in there, too. A Kodak camera keychain, digital camera blind box. So it's one of those throwaway cameras on a keychain. Those are bad.
4: Awesome.
3: That sounds fun. That's a trend. That's one of the big trends.
5: Look at all the makeup you're passing. You're doing none of the girly products.
3: Well, tell me one of these that's worth it. Just mention.
5: Well, Glow Recipe is fantastic. I do love it. They have a banana moisturizer cream now. I'm going to check that out. I like Glow Recipe. Lip treatment while I'm reading it. Touchland, those are really popular.
3: What is that?
5: Touchland, I talked about this on the radio because we were talking
3: about... You're on the radio now.
5: I know.
4: Talk about it some more, sister.
5: I'm on it all the time, Ryan. So I was talking about Touchland, I want to say it was like 2 months ago because we were talking about making money. And I go, you know what people make the mistake of is they're like, oh, everything's been invented. We were having that conversation. And I'm like, well, the owner of Touchland made like... I don't know, $500 million last year, and it's just hand sanitizer.
3: Ugh.
5: But they packaged it really cute. It has all the colors. So I'm like, it's not always about inventing something new. You could put like a cute twist on something. They didn't invent hand sanitizer. Been around. Don't know if you've heard of it.
4: We got to get into the hand sanitizer business.
3: Yeah, but then the problem is you become that guy that goes like, what are you guys doing? I invented hand sanitizer. I have $7 billion. You guys aren't working enough. Why aren't you doing that? Focus. You guys shouldn't have a social life. You're wasting time. You become one of those guys. But you have $7
5: billion. I think the owner of Touchland's enjoying their life.
3: That's the rub. You do have $7 billion. Well, there's some of the hottest trends for 2026 back to school for teens and tweens. And we're going to come up here with sports in a second. We'll give you that keyword again. I might as well give it to you right now.
4: You it right now?
3: It's been a minute. So good, GOOD to 312-967-8300.
5: Use that word in a sentence for us, Brian.
3: It is good to come out here to St. Charles, Alexander's Cafe, not just for the wonderful breakfast, but to help the kids by donating to our back-to-school drive.
5: And all of that's the keyword, the entire thing.
3: I'll say it again for you. Hold on. It is good. G-O-O-D. Okay, it's just good. And that gets you to Gorillas at the Madhouse. That might be sold out. I'm not sure.
0: It's moving.
3: It's moving. No Blue Dot Fever there. And we're at St. Charles Alexander's Cafe in St. Charles. That location till 10. Stop by, get some delicious breakfast, and donate. Coming up in sports, what the Big Bears press conference was about yesterday. Oh, the huge press conference, plus your Cubs and Sox. And coming up this weekend, what's going on with both teams. It's Brian and Kenzie on Q101, live from Alexander's Cafe in St. Charles. Let's go.

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2: Yep, live at Alexander's Cafe, St. Charles. 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So come on out with Brian and Kenzie on Q101. Once again, the keyword this hour for the golden ticket is good, G-O-O-D. That gets you to the Gorillas and qualifies for the golden ticket. We're an hour away from Case's movie review of Animal House. That's a back-to-school broadcast. A movie that, one of the first movies recommended when you started watching movies 2.5 years ago. You got to see Animal House.
3: Getting a lot of texts from Juliet this morning saying they're counting down the minutes until 8 o'clock.
0: Brian and Kenzie in the morning. 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
3: Because they love Animal House.
2: Well, who doesn't?
3: Oh, I mean, it's, you know, I can see the people in Joliet loving it. I can see everybody in Chicago loving it. I can see Brian and Kenzie on Q101 loving it.
2: I can't wait for the Animal House review because I've waited for this since the beginning. It's one of the classics that I wonder how Case, a 27-year-old, seeing for the first time, and some of the things that don't age so well, how that goes over in the review in an hour.
3: A 27-year-old and also I'm me, which
2: True.
3: Is a big drawback.
2: Which is also a 95-year-old curmudgeon-y man.
3: Let me tell you about these water bottles again. You know, yeah. Back in my day, we drank from the hose.
2: But first, let's get to what happened in sports last night.
0: The Q101 Morning Crew. Sports!
2: Yikes, the Cubs, no-hitter into the seventh inning by the Nationals as the Cubs lose 7-0. Kenzie, they were blanked. The Cubs were blanked 7-0. Yeah, clearly. And that helped the Nationals avoid the three-game sweep. Michael Busch delivered, though, with the Cubs with the lone hit. That's the lone hit the Cubs got.
4: Like a lone wolf.
3: Oh, gotcha. I was confused on the howl for a second.
2: That's pretty good. Do it again, Kenzie.
4: Ow.
2: It's pretty good.
3: Do you want to do one, Brian?
2: Ow.
4: Oh, my God. You got that dog in him. He's trying to be... Yours went like a little different than mine.
2: Got that dog.
4: Like you're ready to party.
2: So Cubs lose, but you know, still with the run they've had, it's tremendous. Going into playing the evil Cardinals today. Now super rain dropping here in St. Charles, not so great.
3: It's super rain.
2: It's super
4: There's
2: rain.
4: Super rain out here.
3: Yeah. Wow.
2: Yeah, yeah.
3: Did you guys know there was super rain?
2: Yep. You guys felt
4: to
2: it
4: be
2: coming
4: honest,
2: in, right?
4: It looks like a drizzle. So I don't know what you're talking about. Like it looks. I wouldn't be worried about like walking anywhere in this.
2: You have no idea. Go out there in the super rain. You're gonna come back soaked.
4: It's like acid. What do you go inside?
2: So it could be a problem with that game. Plus the Aaron Water show today. So if you're going to that game at Wrigley, you'll have the Jets, the Thunderbirds.
4: My husband's gonna be there.
2: Is he really?
4: And it's gonna probably be rainy.
2: Yeah, he's got the super rain. He's gonna get all over.
4: I know. And he's not gonna be covered because he's at the bleachers today.
2: Now
4: where he belongs.
2: A little bit upset, though. They're supposed to be the Blue Angels today because they rotate every year. If you remember, we talked about this a few months ago. The Blue Angels got double booked into Oregon somewhere. They're doing that some air show over there. Instead of here, we get the Thunderbirds for the second time. No disrespect to the Thunderbirds. It's a different kind of show, and I was hoping for the Blue Angels. And Case's dad drove all the way from Indianapolis to see the Blue Angels today. He's going to see the Thunderbirds.
3: I'm glad you said the Cubs are playing the Cardinals because we were at dinner last night, my dad and I, and I was like, wow, there's a lot of Cardinals fans in this restaurant. That's weird. Turns out, in town for the Cubs game. That makes more sense.
2: Yep. They certainly travel well and take over Wrigley, but let's see what happens today. A very important series, but not as even important in the same way with the White Sox going to Detroit for the Tigers. And they lost yesterday 9-8. A good battle for the White Sox, but big, huge series. So the Tigers are surging right now.
3: Tigers are surging. White Sox were a little cold. I do see we've got a Pope hat from the White Sox game.
2: Oh,
3: in
2: wait
3: the crowd
2: a minute.
4: I was so
3: Make
4: excited to see it.
3: Yes.
2: Come on over here. Look at that hat.
4: I was tapping.
3: Nia, come on over here. Nia, come on over
2: Nia,
3: here.
2: Nia, look at this. So I said you're going to see these now.
4: Strike a Pope pose,
2: you're
4: my girl.
2: You're going to see these for the rest of your life.
4: Amazing.
2: Can I touch it? Bring the hat over here.
4: The hat. I look good, right? Yeah. We're on the radio and people can't see what he's
3: hey,
4: wearing.
3: Hey, Nia, can I touch it?
4: So I'm doing a show with Howard Stern.
2: This is good quality.
3: Oh, let me touch it, then.
2: I thought it was going to be some kind of paper thing.
3: Oh, that's
2: thing.
3: Nicer than I thought it was going to be.
2: That's better than the Pope's hat himself.
4: How does it stay on?
5: I had to pin it into my hair because it's a weird shape. Mm. It's definitely not universal size. Not one size fits all.
4: No.
5: No.
4: So it's pinned right now. There's no. So when you got the hat, there was no pins, though.
5: No, I put bobby pins back here
4: I
5: to
4: see.
5: Hold it.
4: I see.
2: So essentially, you're like Bret Michaels, who wears the bandana with hair attached to it. You have like...
5: I actually don't, but that's a good idea.
2: It looks good.
4: It would be a good wig hat. Yeah. It would cover the whole top half.
5: Yeah, I might have to do that. Like, put extensions in it, and then it might be easier to clip it onto my hair.
2: In case you don't remember, they were going to do a section with the Pope hat. Then they gave out 40,000 of the Pope hats, and those people got the jerseys,
3: yes,
2: too.
5: I wanted that jersey so bad. It was so cool, but I was not one of the first people that got the ticket. So.
4: You have to earn it, and you didn't. Yeah, so I'm sorry to say. Yeah.
3: And so, unfortunately, you'll be going to hell now.
4: Yes.
5: Yeah.
4: With your hat.
2: In a Pope hat.
3: You'll be in hell in the Pope hat.
2: Thank you, Nia.
5: Thank you, guys.
2: Promise you. Make some noise for Pope Nia.
4: Pope Nia. It's been a pleasure.
2: She said she would do it. I want to see the Pope hat. And it's really good quality. I'm stunned by how good it is.
3: Well, you got to go to Facebook Marketplace and get one. And also, you love lying, so you can tell people you were at the game if you get a Pope hat, even though you weren't.
2: God, I love lying.
4: Let me see.
2: Kenzie, how much are they going for right now on Facebook Marketplace?
4: That's what I'm trying to look up.
2: Because... again, you're going to see them the rest of your lives. Everybody that's alive right now, I don't care if you live to 120, you're going to see a Pope hat at your funeral.
3: You could be a baby right now, and they'll still be there when you're 120. That's right. That's how high quality these hats are. They're not going to biodegrade into the earth.
2: Yeah.
3: Anyways, big White Sox series this weekend. Yeah,
2: well, super big, obviously, with the like the rain.
3: With super big series, super rain.
2: But Tigers are surging, and they passed up. And I think they tied with the Twins. Are also in that mix as well in the AL Central. But big series for the White Sox and the Cubs at this point. Very exciting to have both teams in the mix. When the Bears, tomorrow noon, the first preseason game at Soldier Field against the Browns. Usually, we're dying for football season to start, and I am. There's no question about it. But with the baseball teams doing so well, it's distracting me a little bit.
4: Okay, so there is a Pope hat on sale. Kind of hard to get through all the news articles to find one for sale, I got to be honest. That was trickier than I anticipated. A lot of articles about the hat. Right now, there's one for sale on eBay for $109.
2: Well, they've gone up since the last time we checked.
3: Well, obviously, people found out what high quality they are.
2: Once you touch them, you got to have it. That's the rule.
4: And that doesn't include shipping, so you'll spend $120 because it's $10 shipping.
2: What site are you on? Oh, something on eBay. Okay.
4: eBay. What site? What do you think?
2: No, because I was hoping it was Facebook Marketplace. I could drive to the person's house and get it.
3: Well, I see a few on Facebook Marketplace. They're around $70 right now. And then they've got the jersey for $375.
2: Wow.
3: And that's a steal. You have that type of money. You should buy it right now. Buy it right now.
2: This is what Case does. He tries to talk me into buying things, and he knows I'm going to say yes and do it right away easy.
3: And well, it's just, we were leaving the Foo Fighters show.
4: Fun.
3: Yeah, it's really fun.
2: Sure.
3: We're leaving the Foo Fighters show. I go, Brian, you should buy a shirt. They're $50. He goes, okay. And then bought a shirt before I could even say, I was just kidding. He loves it.
2: What's going on, Nia?
3: Nia, I need to get you a microphone. Hold on, let me walk over there.
2: Nia, you can't yell from there.
3: Yeah, what are you doing? What are you saying, darling?
5: Brian can't get one for $75 right now.
2: If I give you $75, you'll take it?
3: That's a steal, Brian.
4: It comes with hairpins.
5: Price might go up.
3: If you don't act now, the price will go up. This is Wall Street. This is big business.
2: You know what's unusual is I have $75 in my wallet right now.
3: Why?
2: Because I usually don't have much money anymore. I don't have. Why do you have?
4: You get Zeller.
2: You have a QR code I can scan and pay.
4: There you go.
3: That's how I pay. She cuts my hair. That's how I pay for my haircut.
2: Now let me think about it.
5: Card reader.
4: $75. You were like, I wish I could drive. You don't have to drive. It's right here.
2: I know. That saves the gas. The cost structure saves the gas money to go pick it
4: that's
2: up.
4: That's what I mean.
3: And you're a guy that's focused on cost structure.
4: Because if you found one for $50, but it was in Indiana.
3: Yeah.
4: This is better.
3: This is better. You should spend $75 now. She has the card reader.
4: Brian, your time is money.
5: There was a man actually standing outside that was trying to get the Pope hats. He had us, and then after the game, he had a sign that said, it said something about giving him a Pope hat, and he was really trying to get them.
2: Mm.
3: So that could be you now. You could take $75 out of your wallet right now and buy this Pope hat.
4: You need one of those signs that they have, I need a Pope hat. Need tickets?
3: Need food, water, Pope hat.
2: Because you see, I didn't have time to sit outside the ballpark and ask people to buy their hats like I did on the game.
3: No. You can do it right now.
2: Okay, I'm gonna do something I don't usually do. I'm going to think about it.
3: Okay, but the price might go up.
2: I know, but Nia, just be kind. I'm going to think about it.
3: Be like the Pope,
2: Right.
5: That's a first. Brian's going to think about it.
2: That's right.
4: No, he thought about our trip to Michigan.
2: Yeah.
4: And never got back to me.
2: That's what think about it means. Let me text Megan and see if I can spend $75.
3: That's where you're at in your relationship?
2: I got a kitchen to spend money on.
3: Okay.
2: If I come up with a Pope hat and the kitchen's torn up, how's that going to look? We got to delay the kitchen till 2027.
5: You have to think about Harper's College Fund.
2: Yeah. Well, that's right. That's part of it, too.
5: Yeah, we do have to think about it.
3: But think about the resale on that hat. College will pay for itself in a few years.
4: When you sell that hat, and how old is she again? Like
2: 4 now.
4: She's almost four. Yeah. She's not four yet.
2: 3 months, 4.
4: Okay. So it was 4.
2: Times 14.
3: Times 14. No,
2: I mean, plus
3: 14.
4: Right. 14 years, the value of that hat.
2: You think that
4: you may be able to retire and send her to college.
2: You think that hat is going to be worth more in 14 years than now?
5: Brian, you were the one that was hyping up about how these hats are going to sell for thousands in years to come.
3: And it'll be billions 14 years from now.
4: Mr. Bezos is going to be texting you like, please.
3: Yeah, you'll be parking please, your yacht next to Elon.
2: So I'll be that guy going, what were you guys doing? I had no social life. Later in life, I bought a Pope hat. Now I'm worth billions.
3: You can buy it right now for $75 and later sell it for $75 billion.
2: Let me think about it. Let me check my wallet and see what I got in here.
3: What do you have in your wallet?
2: I have.
4: Let's pull that out.
3: Pull that sucker out.
2: Okay.
3: Because you could be buying my breakfast, too.
2: I've got my lottery tickets I lost 2 days ago on the half a billion. I've got my parking card.
3: Okay.
4: How much cash is
3: yeah,
4: there?
3: Let's
4: I see
3: currency.
4: A one.
3: A fat stack.
2: I got a stack.
3: That's not a good year.
4: 20, 40,
3: I like that our photographer,
4: 60,
3: by the way, rushed to the table to take
4: 80,
3: a photo of Brian's
4: 90,
3: wallet.
4: 90, 100, 110, 120, 130, 140. How many ones is that? How many ones do you have there? We go to the strip club?
3: What are we doing after the show today, Brian?
4: So like 150 you have.
2: I have like 152.
3: That's half your money right there is the Pope hat. You can still have 70 left over.
2: All right, give me the damn Pope hat.
3: Yeah! Everyone make some noise for Brian and the Pope hat. That's what I'm talking about.
2: Give me the damn thing.
4: Oh my God.
3: Nia, how does it feel to be $70 richer?
4: $75. Don't shorter.
5: I feel like it's a win because Brian agreed to buy it, and he thought about it and agreed.
3: He thought about it and agreed. That never happens.
4: Yeah, count that out. That's $75.
2: Yeah, we got to do less time with the strip club now. The ones are gone.
3: God damn it.
2: I can't wear it on.
4: Charity's going to be paying her own rent.
5: Totally fits over it.
4: Put it on.
6: Sorry about my hair.
4: Oh, yeah. Oh, that looks good. That was worth every penny.
3: And that doesn't look blasphemous at all.
4: She should have charged you more.
2: I don't know if I'm feeling this.
4: All sales are final.
3: You look like the Slim Jim guy with the really tall hair.
4: You know what I just realized? I don't think Brian needs to be taller. Yeah.
3: You're not going to be able to leave here.
2: There you go, girl.
3: Wow,
2: there
3: make some go. Noise for Nia, everybody.
4: Wow, $75 for Nia.
3: We'll have a photo of Brian
2: Megan
3: up with the Pope hat.
2: Megan is kill me.
4: Yes, she is.
3: We got to post that photo on social media right away, though.
2: Righteous
4: what a
2: box.
4: Steal. Righteous box.
3: Righteous box.
2: Nia, I want that money to go to the kids, by the way. To donate that, please.
4: Donate.
2: Let that go into the kids. All right. It's Brian and Kenzie on Q101. Kara, I'm going to make an on-air announcement because I have Kara, this is only to Kara who's running the show back there.
3: Okay, so nobody listen to what
2: nobody
3: Brian's
2: listen.
3: About to say.
4: Hey, pretend you're not hearing this.
2: Kara, we're running a little late. Move the pumpkin song to after the break, please.
4: You don't understand when we do these live broadcasts. Like somebody else is controlling the board even though we're here. We have to communicate somehow.
2: I don't control the music and the whole Pope hat auction. I lost track of the time here.
4: Not much
2: late.
4: Of an auction. You didn't negotiate it.
2: You know
4: you
2: what?
4: You could have countered and said 60.
2: Wait.
4: No.
2: Nia, 60.
3: Nia, give him a thumbs down. Yeah, not interested. Yeah.
4: Why didn't you counter once?
2: I didn't think about it.
4: I know.
2: I didn't think about countering.
4: You're like a flea market's dream buzzer. Sold.
2: All right, so we're going to go to break here, Kara, just so you know, because we're going to come back. We got to get the Clash with Kenzie, the education edition.
3: I'm going to die, by the way, if we send it to break and I hear Cherubrock kick in, then Kara just didn't do the thing.
2: Nah,
4: we have
2: good.
4: Our fingers crossed. She's in the bathroom yeah. right now. She's not paying attention.
2: So,
4: roll the dice.
2: Clash with Kenzie on the way, the education edition. And if you missed the keyword, we'll give you that again, the golden ticket keyword in a second. Live from Alexander's Cafe. Boy, you witness history. I don't throw $75 out very easy anymore.
3: No, you don't.
2: And that wasn't for the kids. That was for a Pope hat. I need someone else to come in here and bring you some money in here to donate to the kids to balance out karma.
4: It's good that you bought yourself something, though, at the kids' drive.
2: That money was for the kids.
3: Tough
2: one. It's Brian and Kenzie live from Alexander's Cafe here at Q101.
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2: And we are live at Alexander's Cafe in St. Charles for our Back to School Broadcast. If you just missed it, if you just joined us, I just bought the White Sox Pope hat for $75 from Nia.
3: Nice.
2: And guess what, Nia? Dumb move on your part. I'm already getting offers for $76 for the hat. If you would have held out, See, it's already. This is already how my billion-dollar plan.
4: You're already making money. Who was the $76 offer?
2: I'll just say they're in the room.
4: Huh.
2: I'll say they're in the room. You didn't work the room good enough.
5: But, Brian, you got to remember, if you sell that for $76, it's only $1 profit. There's billions at stake here. You have to hold on to this.
2: Somebody said I cursed the White Sox by buying
5: you
2: this.
5: You probably did. Oh, my God. We probably won't make the playoffs now because of Brian.
2: Hello, my name is Bartman. I'm the Bartman of the White Sox.
5: Oh, I don't even want to think about that.
2: Thank you, Nia. This Pope hat is amazing. A good purchase. Good purchase. What happened over there at the table? Someone's offering more money?
5: There's a child who yelled at you to sell the hat.
2: Pearl says sell the hat.
3: Pearl Jim. Oh, she's booing.
2: She just gave me the Caesar thumbs down.
3: You guys are having like a PCA White Sox fan moment right now with this child.
2: Yeah, it's like me and that woman. Yeah. You know, like PCA and that woman.
5: For those that aren't here at Alexander's, first of all, you should be. Second of all, if you're not here, that photo of Brian and the Pope hat is now up on Q101 Chicago Facebook and Instagram.
3: Why did we have to zoom out to get a photo of that?
5: Yes, Brian's very totally looks like the Slim Jim guy.
3: And he cuts it off a little bit.
2: You can't even get the hat in the picture.
5: No, my bad. Bad framing.
3: Hey, you're so huge.
2: Oh, my God. I look good in that hat. I'm going to wear
3: it.
2: Rest of my life. Rest of my life. As a Cubs fan, I'm wearing the Pope hat. All right, coming up, very special. So we'll do, you know, the things we do on the show, like Clash with Kenzie every time today. We do every time during the week. And we're going to do it live with someone in-house.
3: Ooh.

0: So live face-to-face, the education trivia.
1: I'm so upset. I don't want to do this one.
0: Well, listen, buckle up. What's at stake on that for the prize here, Case, for this?
2: It's a four-pack of tickets to Six Flags Great America.
0: Let's go.
1: That's like my favorite thing we give away.
2: I know.
0: Yep. Well, we'll see what happens when we come back here. We also have the golden ticket keyword. Right now, it is good, G-O-O-D. For the Gorillas, you qualify for the Gorillas at the Madhouse. And then the golden ticket, which is everything we do, which is several shows at the Madhouse coming up. Riot Fest to Riot Fest. We announced the after shows yesterday. So the golden ticket. If you already did it, don't do it again. But a new keyword coming up in about 6 minutes here with Brian and Kenzie on Q101 live from Alexander's Cafe. Q101, and I promised that Pumpkins wasn't going to get, you know, in the whole auction of the Pope hat. We're getting it right now. Here you go. It's the Pumpkins, Q101.

0: Brian and Kenzie on Q101 live from Alexander's Cafe in St. Charles. They have many locations. By the way, celebrating 10 years of this location. And when you come in and get an entree for the entire month, you get free coffee.
1: Oh, my God.
0: OMG.
2: Come with me.
1: Alexander's all month long.
0: I got myself some eggs. They gave me a free coffee.
2: Did you almost fall?
1: I just kind of turned.
2: Okay. I thought you were falling.
1: I was kind of spinning.
0: I'm literally obsessed with their coffee.
1: I'm literally obsessed.
0: All right, so Class with Kenzie, let's get into it. And just to remind you, coming up in just about 4 minutes, we'll have a new keyword for the golden ticket. Everything we do for an entire year is coming up.
3: You can't defeat her. She's too powerful.
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0: Here we go, and we have a competitor live on site for these tickets, for four packs of tickets to Six Flags Great America, celebrating, like this place, an anniversary, 50 years. Four packs of tickets for Great America, and who we got, Case, here competing against Kenzie?
2: We've got Jimmy here celebrating his 30th birthday. Everybody makes a noise for Jimmy.
0: She's a lot of anniversaries. Holy cow.
2: Jimmy, how you feeling today?
5: I mean, I'm feeling great, though, looking to compete in trivia, so...
1: I'm nervous because he has a university. Yeah. He's repping university. This is like academic trivia.
0: And IU in the
1: house. Which is usually not where I shine.
5: So, yeah, here we go.
0: Northern Illinois in the house. Whoop, whoop. Do you work there or you just went there?
5: What?
0: Do you work there or did you go there?
5: I go there, but I feel like it's a second home to me since I go to all the football, basketball games. I'm back there all the time supporting the university.
1: He didn't lose classrooms, so that's good. Good for me.
0: Yep. Great school, good party school, NIU. Party school.
2: Mac, are they a Mac team?
0: I said to him before, so that used to be the Mac. I went to Bowling Green, but now they're in the Big East for football, am I right?
5: They're in the Mount West for football and then all the other sports. There
1: what's
5: in
1: the Mac?
5: League, so.
0: The Mid-American Conference, Kenzie. Let's sit down and talk about those teams.
2: Are you familiar with the term Maction?
1: No.
2: Okay, we'll talk about that later.
0: You need to be watching.
1: I just thought there was Big Ten and then the rest of them.
0: Honestly, you're not far off, to be honest. That's about it.
2: I'm for it with consolidation. That's sort of what it's become.
1: Okay.
0: So here we go. First one to five wins. Listen carefully. If Kenzie gets something wrong, you can steal a point. She can do the same to you.
1: Okay.
0: Who brought in the quarter for me over there? I needed a quarter. I forgot one, but thank God I got one.
2: Who brought in the quarter?
0: No one's. You brought me the quarter, right?
1: No one did?
0: No one's. Okay. Well, I'm getting a 25 cents back on the hat. So here we go.
2: Winning.
1: Winning.
0: Jimmy, you call heads or tails, bro, right now.
5: Let's go. Tails.
0: It is heads.
2: Ouch.
0: Sorry, buddy.
2: Bad start.
1: Well, you know what? Let's let him go. It's bad vibes with the restaurant to let me go.
2: It is his birthday, after all.
1: It's his birthday. We're live. That's just bad energy. Let him go.
0: Education-related and back-to-school broadcast. I'm really thankful, by the way, of everybody bringing the school supplies by for Cradles to Crayons. You can donate at Q101's website with a link for money if you want to just donate cash. 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We're very happy about that. Make some noise for yourself for donating today while you're having fun. Okay, Jimmy, question number one. What famous education institution founded in 1636 is the oldest university in the United States?
5: I'm going to go with Harvard.
0: Damn right it's Harvard. Good job, buddy.
2: Damn right.
0: No hesitation.
1: Well, honestly, I blacked out. I didn't even listen to the question.
0: Okay,
1: I was like looking around.
0: Okay.
1: I got to focus.
0: Kenzie, we're giving you a lob ball to start off, and it's not intentional. It's just the order of the questions.
1: I knew it. That's why I deferred. Okay.
0: That was a good move on your part because this question, what is the name of the school Harry Potter attends in the famous book series?
1: Hogwarts.
0: Okay, that wasn't fair for Kenzie. Big, big fan.
1: Thank God. Okay, keep Hogwarts academic questions may go way more in my favor.
0: Okay, so it's 1-1. Back to Jimmy.
2: That's correct. 46
0: Flags tickets. What branch of mathematics focuses on shapes, angles, and measurements?
5: Geometry.
0: Geometry is right. Look at my guy here.
2: This guy seems like he knows about some angles.
0: Yeah.
2: He's a big shape guy.
0: Kenzie knows angles of the camera.
1: Okay.
0: A selfie.
1: Geometry expert.
0: Kenzie, you might not like this question.
1: I bet I won't.
0: The branch. So your geometry, you know, probably was pretty a lob ball. I'm not sure. But the branch of mathematics that focuses on its two main ideas, derivatives and integrals, is known as what?
1: It's math.
0: So
1: what'd you say?
0: So it is a mathematic thing.
1: It's a math class that focuses on derivatives.
0: Two main ideas, derivatives and integrals.
1: And this is like a class.
0: Mm-hmm. This is mathematics.
1: So like if I could be in this math class.
0: You could be.
1: God, I'm trying to think of other math classes.
2: There's math.
1: I don't think I ever made it out of a class that didn't say math.
0: There's adding, subtracting.
1: Okay. God, let me think about math.
0: Yeah.
2: It's like a genre of music.
1: Right.
2: Yes.
1: So what's like a math that's really that people are in when they're like scientists or
0: something?
1: She's
0: dancing for some reason.
1: But
2: it's like she's rocking a baby.
1: Yeah. God, because I know there's more than one.
0: We have a lot of questions to go. Let's give an answer here, please.
1: I know geometry, I know math, and I know algebra. So I'll just guess algebra.
0: Algebra is a guess, that's for sure, but it's not right. Do you know this answer?
5: Yes, this is bringing back memories from high school. It's calculus.
0: Calculus is right, Jimmy, on
1: that's
0: fire.
1: That's right, I've heard of
2: memories
1: that.
2: Memories from high school?
5: Yeah, I got a good memory.
0: Oh, he can't hear
2: his voice. Oh, my God. You have a good memory?
5: Well, yeah, no, I had a good teacher, I guess, though, and still.
1: I didn't know I was doing trivia with an elephant. So. This sucks.
5: Don't remember derivatives and
0: see what happens. What happens when you work in radio is you find out people actually are smart outside of our field. They actually did a little.
1: I ended up here because of how school ended, I have to be honest. So.
2: Okay,
1: so
2: my God, I'm going to throw up at calculus in high school. That's awful.
0: Yeah, it's 3-1.
2: It's 3-1.
1: I knew there
2: one.
1: Was another math.
2: Yes, 3-1, and it's back to Jimmy. You can go up 4-1 right here.
0: Okay, Jimmy. A super senior is someone who was on what year of their high school career?
5: That's got to be fifth, right?
0: It is fifth. It's the fifth one. That's right. There you go. Any 5-year seniors here that weren't super? Just had to stay another year, you know?
1: Oh, oh, a bunch of geniuses. Sorry.
2: Sorry, we have the highest IQ in all of Chicago radio.
0: Take that.
2: They're doing puzzles at their tables. Yeah. They're unbelievable.
0: Take that.
1: Sudoku.
0: All right, so 4-1. Kenzie, you need this one.
1: Thank you.
0: What does AP, the program of college-level courses and examinations for high school students, stand for?
1: Advanced placement.
0: Okay.
2: Wow. Okay.
0: Check it out. Look at that.
1: I was in AP English every year. Not math.
0: Not math.
1: Just English.
0: So that's, you know, good news for Kenzie. She's got two, but Jimmy's got four and can win with this one.
2: That's right.
0: Ready to go. What material is traditionally used in a pencil to make marks on paper?
5: Let's see.
0: So the material in a pencil.
5: Wouldn't that be lead?
0: It is not lead.
1: That's what I was going to say.
0: So what would you say, Kenzie?
1: What's inside of a pencil is the question.
0: Yes, thanks for repeating it to me.
2: And your answer is?
1: Well, it's not going to be lead. Ink's a pen. So,
0: thank you. This is called a stall right now.
1: I would only have thought of lead, so I'm just going to say wood, because I know that they're made of wood, and maybe they just dye the wood.
0: It's not wood. It is graphite.
2: Graphite. Jimmy's kicking himself over here. I can't believe he missed that.
0: You know, in the 1920s.
1: Me either. God, it was on the tip of my tongue.
0: In the 1920s, they used lead, and they all died at 30 years old, so you can't use lead in pencils.
2: We updated that.
0: So now it's back to Kenzie.
2: 4-2, back to Kenzie.
0: Kenzie, the company Mr. Sketch is known for making what type of special markers?
1: God, can you just shoot me in the face?
0: The company Mr. Sketch.
1: Mr. Sketch.
0: Is known for making what type of special markers? For a 3 to get back in this game a little bit.
1: I don't even know what that means. What do you mean special markers? Like your favorite?
0: So they make special markers, Mr. Sketch.
2: They're known for like a very specific type of marker.
0: A type of marker. So guess something.
1: Somebody's
0: please.
1: Trying to mouth something to me. And I feel like
0: don't
1: Matt's
0: help.
1: Looking in our direction. I don't
0: you
1: look
0: evil,
1: at our...
0: evil people. I'm a pope over here. Stop mouthing things.
1: I want to cheat so bad. I feel like I have to turn around. Okay. They are, I don't know. Is it like, what's like caricatures?
0: It's not caricatures. And this is for the win for you, Jimmy. Do you know?
5: Let's see. I don't remember, but is it like scented markers?
0: Scented markers. That's what
1: scented.
0: They do. Congratulations, buddy.
1: Why is it Mr. Scent? It's Mr. Sketch.
0: You are the winner, Jimmy.
1: What a stupid name. What a stupid name for a marker that smells.
2: Ooh, they sketch
0: they
2: the marker.
0: Smell. They're smelly markers.
1: Mr. Scent would make sense, wouldn't it?
0: Okay. Well, that they named them and they sold really well. Sorry you didn't know it. Jimmy, you are the winner. You're going to see Six Flags. You're going to Six Flags. 4-pack of tickets. Have a good time, buddy.
2: Congratulations, my friend.
5: Awesome. Thank you very much. And go Huskies.
0: Go Huskies. Let's go. And are you in the house? And now let's get to a golden ticket keyword for everybody else.
6: Now is your chance to qualify for the golden ticket. Please don't text and drive. 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
0: All right, Jimmy Eat World, that show's coming up next Thursday. It was already postponed for bad weather situations. It's got to be good weather next week. It's got to be. It's still, I almost swore. It's still freaking raining. for like weeks, months. It's got to be good weather. It got postponed. So here's what you do. And Case is tempting fate with this key word today.
2: We're going to see.
0: The key word is tornado.
1: Oh my God.
0: That is what delayed it the first time with Jimmy Eat World. There was massive tornadoes in Northern Ireland. That is when actually Mumford and Sons did their show at about midnight at Wrigley Field the same night. They went on and played till 4 in the morning, but Jimmy Eat World did not. So the show is next Thursday. Text tornado, T-O-R-N-A-D-O. Text tornado to 312-967-8300 for your chance to win. You can be here in Alexander's Cafe or at home in the car. Text it for a chance to win the golden ticket and those tickets. Golden ticket, everything we do for an entire year, you walk right into like a VIP. From Riot Fest to Riot Fest and Twisted and Lollapalooza, everything you are taking care of, it changes your life. So go ahead and text that right now. And we have Animal House to review, Case's movie review, also Back to School theme coming up at 8 o'clock. Right here with Brian and Kenzie on Q101, live from Alexander's Cafe.

0: from Alexander's Cafe in St. Charles. There's a couple locations. Make sure you stop by. It's hard to believe we're almost halfway through the broadcast. We're here till 10, and you can stop by and bring school supplies for Cradles to Crayons. So many already here. It's just so heartwarming to see helping out our people. That is your people. That's your neighbors, people in need for school supplies. So stop by, drop them off. We're going to come back here, and in about 10 minutes, the big story of the day involving back-to-school theme, we get to Case's movie review of Animal House.
1: Woo!
0: One of the most requested ones of all time of 2.5 years, Animal House. 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
3: Well, you still have plenty of time to jump out here to Alexander's Cafe in St. Charles, only halfway through the show. Yes, our people are here hanging out.
4: Filling in. We're getting more tables by the second. I love it.
3: This place is huge. That's the benefit. So when people come in and out, they're coming for an hour to eat and then go to work. A lot of people are skipping work today. It's a wonderful thing. You should do that. You should skip work today.
4: I thought about it. Yeah.
5: I just talked to somebody who skipped work.
3: Yeah?
5: Yes.
4: That table
5: back there, they're all skipping work.
4: The one screaming? Mimosa flight, you can tell.
3: Careful, bosses can recognize screaming. They know when you scream.
5: That's part
4: it
5: of the C-suite
4: like
5: training.
4: Sarah to me.
3: Why aren't you in accounting, Sarah?
5: Come on now.
3: So coming up, Case's movie review of Animal House, highly anticipated at 8 o'clock. We'll get there in a minute, and we'll give you the keyword again for the golden ticket after Fallout Boy with Brian and Kenzie on Q.

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2: Yes, we are live in St. Charles, Alexander's Cafe with Brian and Kenzie on Q101. What a time we're having. And you're donating to Cradles to Crayons. 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And you can also order. And some people were asking where this link is to do it online. And if you go to Q101.com, there's a link for Cradles to Crayons in our broadcast. Go in there. And then there's a link to donate. It's a little bit, I know, a couple clicks there, I know, but you'll get there.
3: You'll figure it out.
2: Yeah.
3: It's intuitive.
2: Yeah, you can find it. And and donate there. I know it's a couple clicks, but money is great, too, if you can't make it out. Or even if you want to come over and don't want to deal with, you know, going to buy some school supplies, just do that. Eat some breakfast. We're having a blast over here on Casey's movie review of
4: the
2: Animal House.
4: The gift card buyers, if you will, of life. You know, the present people who give presents via gift card. That's that's like the donate crew. They're like, just send me a link. And I get it. We appreciate both.
2: You want to? I'm sorry. So you're saying send a link to?
4: No, I'm saying. It's the,
2: I lost track of what you were saying.
4: Brian didn't even.
3: I also lost track of what you were saying.
2: I don't know what you were saying. I don't know. I didn't get it.
4: The people who prefer links, like the gift card crew.
2: Oh, I like gift cards. I like them.
4: I prefer the people who prefer not to go shopping for the little gifties.
2: Yes.
4: So they're like, I would like to get you a gift card. I'd like to sign a check. I'd like a link to donate.
3: Mm-hmm.
2: Yeah.
4: That's that crew of people. A lot of times, men.
3: Yes.
2: Yeah, you do not appreciate gift cards. You'd rather have a thoughtful item.
4: It depends
2: item.
4: If you suck at shopping. Then I would prefer the gift card.
2: That's why we give you gift cards.
4: Yes.
3: Yeah. Merry Christmas, by the way.
4: Yeah, thank you.
2: Happy New Year.
3: Happy Kwanzaa.
2: Happy Hanukkah.
3: Happy Flag Day.
4: Thank you.
3: We just keep them coming, baby.
2: Yeah, happy Independence Day. Gift cards for Independence Day. A big surprise. Very nice. So we have Casey's movie review of Animal House on the way. Speaking of which, a list of the top party schools of 2026, like right now, your kid, you know, you're spending, I don't know, $100,000 a year for your kid to go to college. These are the top party schools maybe you're sending your kid to. I don't know. University of Illinois, Champaign-Urbana, number 10 on the list.
3: Number 10. Make some noise.
2: Where's our U of I graduates, or at least people that have partied there? Okay, who's gone? Who went to U of I?
3: I see party over there. Yeah. I don't know about graduating.
4: I say hands up. Don't be quiet now.
2: Yeah. So, yeah, who went to U of I? Raise your hand. Okay. Oh, he did go. Okay.
3: I don't know if he graduated or not.
2: Did you graduate? Yep, he did. Slow with
4: thumbs
2: the hand.
4: Up.
2: And did party there.
3: Sort of a pass-fail system there.
4: He's like, I lied to my wife about it, and this is a weird time for me.
2: So number 9, University of Wyoming. Don't want to spend much time on that because...
4: This is best party schools?
2: I think it's top 10 party schools of college towns.
4: Okay.
2: So Purdue is number 8.
3: Hello.
2: Purdue, let's go.
4: Okay, Purdue, good time.
2: Where's our Purdue grads?
3: I don't know if they listen.
2: Yeah, Purdue's interesting because it's not that far away from here, but it seems like it's in the middle of nowhere, like you're in like Alaska.
3: Well, it's because they're like launching rockets into space over there.
2: Yeah, they're smart.
3: Yes,
2: all those engineers.
4: Where did you go again? Did you go to college?
2: Yes.
3: College.
2: Bowling Green State University, Dean's List, baby, let's go! I'm a prize of that college.
4: You're a prize.
2: I am. I don't know what that means. But
4: it sounds like you made up a fake title because you didn't win any of the real titles.
2: They haven't gotten a hold of me
4: like
2: in a while.
4: Like valedictorian.
2: Where'd you go to college?
4: I went to Brown in Minneapolis.
2: Brown? Okay, I thought Brown, the Ivy League school for a second.
3: No.
2: I didn't know that school in Minneapolis.
4: Yeah,
2: it is?
4: I went to Brown in Minneapolis.
2: And Case is a proud Columbia College graduate.
3: Light applause.
5: Wow.
3: Hit me with the other ones.
2: Okay, so Purdue was 8. Berkeley in California was 7. Madison, Wisconsin, number 6.
3: Yeah.
2: Oh, no, there's Burger, our engineer. You didn't go there, though, did you, Burger? Yeah,
4: What does that mean?
2: That means he went to probably one of the, like, the, you know, colleges have a branch campus in another town.
3: Yes.
2: Is that where you went, Berger? The branch
5: Oshkosh.
2: Yeah, Oshkosh he went to.
4: Okay, great.
2: So we got U of I, Purdue, and Wisconsin in the bottom half of the top 10 for party schools.
3: Yeah.
2: That's pretty good.
3: We call that the top 10.
2: But now you're going to get to those schools that, like, you know, Florida State.
3: Oh.
4: Heard of it?
2: Yep, University of Virginia is a huge party school, believe it or not. Arizona State, come on now.
4: Tempe.
2: But University of Michigan, number 1.
4: Oh, there we go.
2: That's right, our big boss man.
4: That's our boss.
2: You partied your ass
4: hammered
2: off there.
4: Hammered per usual.
2: Yep, and actually, you also lived in Arizona. Didn't you go to ASU for a bit too, or Arizona? He went to both big party schools.
4: He went where the party was, okay?
2: Yep. He went to two of the top 10 party schools in America.
4: And it shows.
3: And now you can run a radio station, too.
2: That's right,
3: damn it.
2: That's
3: beautiful.
2: Good job, Marv.
3: Oh, my goodness.
2: Coming up in just 2 minutes, Case's review of Animal House, also a college-type
4: movie. Well, I hope my food's out by then.
3: I will say. And then, Brian, real quick before we play a song, why don't you give that golden ticket keyword one more time. This is for Jimmy World next Thursday, Huntington Bank Pavilion at Northern Island. This is the makeup show, 25 years of Bleed American. And the keyword of that show, Brian, is?
2: Before I give it, a lot on the text line kept saying too soon, and I thought they were saying I gave the word out before 7:30. They've been using the keyword tornado too soon.
3: That is, I was not thinking. That is my bad. If I had to do it again, I would not do that.
2: The only reason it's tornado
4: is because... really sorry.
2: The show got postponed till next week, Thursday, because of tornado. So T-O-R... and ADO for tornado. Jimmy World next Thursday.
4: Sorry.
2: Hopefully good weather. Text that. You got till 8:30 to do it. And in just 2 minutes, it's Brian and Kenzie. The movie review, Case's classic movie review, live from Alexander's Cafe in St. Charles with Q101.
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0: Brian and Kenzie on Q101 live from Alexander's Cafe in St. Charles. The breakfast grilled cheese has arrived. 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And it is Friday, which means it's time for Case's Classic Movie Review.
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2: What country you from?
3: What?
2: What ain't no country I ever heard of? 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
4: Utah! 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
8: Now fry like bacon, you little freshman piggies! Fry! Fry!
9: Playing football in West Canaan may have been the opportunity of your lifetime, but I don't want your life.
0: All right! It's a movie that was suggested since the first day of doing Case's Classic Movie Reviews, Animal House. So not only a good back-to-school movie for the kids.
10: Yes, one of my favorite children's movies, yeah. Animal House.
11: I mean, I hope you all watched it together last night as a family.
0: Not only that, but a true just classic movie of all time, Animal House, which was released July 28th, 1978, approaching its 50th anniversary. The budget was $3 million. It did $141.6 million at the box office.
10: All told, wow. Yes.
0: In 2000,
11: holy crap.
0: You should have watched it. Okay.
11: Well, color me impressed.
10: Now that I've seen it, you're the only person that hasn't.
0: It might be. But in 2001, the United States Library of Congress deemed the National Lampoon's Animal House culturally, historically, and aesthetically significant and selected it for preservation in the National Film Registry, even the parts that don't age well.
10: And there's a few.
0: The film holds an 89% positive rating on the review aggregator website Rotten Tomatoes. I can't wait to get into Animal House. I've seen it 50 times. But next week, to remind you, Case's review, and this is an interesting, because you've done a Quentin Tarantino movie, you did Pulp Fiction, but Inglourious Basterds for its 17th anniversary.
10: A minor applause for Inglourious Basterds, yes. Now, I have a text from Aurora saying, wait a minute, I thought Case was doing the cartoon movie, Who Framed Roger Rabbit, next week. Thank you for checking in from Aurora. I got my dates wrong. We're doing Who Framed Roger Rabbit 2 weeks from now, Inglourious Basterds next week, Animal House right now.
0: Don't worry.
11: Ooh, okay, couple I've seen. I'm excited.
10: Yes.
11: This is good for me. This is a good light up.
0: Just hang tight, Aurora. Those are coming. Don't worry about it. But let's get into it like we always do. We play the trailer of the movie, so how it was advertised in 1978. This is the trailer for Animal House.
12: Faber College, 1962. The brothers of Delta House have a problem. The dean wants them expelled, the other frat houses want their charter revoked, and the mayor wants them dead. How did this happen? Well, it had something to do with the stolen exam, the toga party, the food fight, the dean's wife, the mayor's daughter, and the dead horse. But then in 1962, they just didn't understand the concept of independent study. National Lampoon's Animal House, starring John Belushi, rated R.
13: Now playing at a theater near you.
0: What a great trailer.
11: Look how happy Brian is.
10: He looks like a kid on Christmas morning.
11: Gleeful.
10: Just like, God, I love it so much.
11: His mouth is open while he's smiling.
0: Sometimes trailers disappoint. That was a good trailer.
10: That was a good trailer.
0: And this movie loaded with people that, you know, went on to other things. And, you know, tragically, one of the last and only few great things that John Belushi ever did in the theaters. But let's Case take this as a 27-year-old, watched Animal House for the first time. Case, what did you think of Animal House?
10: Well, I'll start with a question to you two. You've known me over the years, Brian a little bit longer than Kinsey, but both a long time now. My relationship with fraternities, you would describe as what?
11: Strong. Really pro frat boy.
10: Oh, yeah,
11: it's kind of like your thing.
10: Yeah.
0: I would say fraternities are a repellent to what you want in society.
10: Typically the bane of my existence.
0: Yes.
10: I don't love the fact that every time I turn on the TV I see Pat McAfee's face now.
0: Yeah.
11: But
10: for everyone's fears about what I might think of Animal House, and there is stuff that aged poorly, trust me, we'll get into the 13-year-old girl, I will say.
11: Oh my God, what?
10: Kenzie, yeah. You got to see this movie.
0: Told you, Kenzie.
11: Oh my God.
10: There is something inherently charming and incredibly fun about National Lampoon's Animal House. For all of the dreck that I've been forced to watch throughout a lot of these 80s comedies, Caddyshack, terrible, Pretty in Pink, racist, Breakfast Club, Reagan's America, overrated.
0: Good Lord.
10: I will say.
0: I'm going to throw them out of here.
10: I had some fun with Animal House, and I think the reason for that is one, there's a few things, and I have a list here. There's a few inherent truths that take place in this movie that are funny no matter the context, no matter the time. These things are funny no matter what. That list includes kangaroo courts, which are in this movie, people falling off of ladders, which are in this movie. Anytime white people are in the wrong place at the wrong time, funny. Big applause. Big applause for the whites.
11: Oh, yeah, no kidding.
0: Do you
11: we
0: mind?
11: Love white, lost white people, apparently.
0: Do you mind if we dance with your dates?
10: Funny.
0: Why, no, go right ahead.
10: We're very funny. Anytime there's a fun, and I think I can say this word on the radio, anytime there's a fun MILF angle in a movie.
0: Oh, you're fine.
10: Love that.
0: Yep.
11: Age appropriate.
10: And any time, yes, age appropriate, legal, more importantly. At any time the song Shout is in a movie, I love it. And this movie has all of those things going for it.
0: And that's where it started. In this movie, Shout didn't really exist. It existed as a
11: and
0: song.
11: And we're talking about like that, throw your hands up and now, that one.
0: Yeah.
10: What song was that?
11: Throw your hands up and now. That's the right, I'm not on the same
0: Kenzie
11: page.
0: Has done this at every wedding that goes around because that song wasn't played at weddings until Animal House. It was a big song, but it wasn't what anything until Animal House.
10: So we just got a text from 708 that says, has Case seen any movie? I'm 21 and I'm baffled he hasn't seen so many of these. That's what we do. Every Friday at 8. I hadn't seen any movies.
0: This is the bit.
10: This is it.
11: That's what we're doing. Thank you, 708. That's what we're doing.
0: And to answer that question, you know, when we started this, and, you know, if you're a new listener, great, but I made all these references, like Animal House references, like, do you mind if we dance with your dates? And Case is like, huh?
10: Because you know me, I'm like a giant idiot all the time.
0: And he'd only seen Norbit and Boys in the Hood. Those are the only two movies he saw before we did this.
11: Because he could relate to them, you know? They spoke to him, both of those
0: Norbit
11: movies.
0: Norbit did.
10: Norbit and Boys in the Hood, a movie where some white people are out of place.
0: Right,
10: they're
0: completely.
10: In the wrong place at the wrong time.
11: Less funny. Less humorous.
10: So this movie, look, it's got a few things that I will say age poorly that we can discuss after the commercial break here that we're going to take in just a moment. But what I like about this movie is that the frat bros in this movie are counterculture. And my issue with frat bros, as we know them, which I'm speaking as a giant entity here, not necessarily Greek life itself.
11: There are people who are exempt from this.
10: Yes, but the concept of the mainstream frat bro, the Pat McAfees of the world, the Barstool Sports of the world, they're running the place now. And by the place, I mean the world. I mean the country, I mean the world, I mean television, I mean everything.
0: Stay on Animal House. Yes. I'm going to guide you in there.
10: No, I'm making a point here.
0: I understood.
10: What I think is so cool about this movie is, like, had the Delta frat house of this movie, which is the main one, John Belushi and such.
11: Thank you.
10: Had they been listening...
11: I'm trying to follow along, so, you know, help
10: yeah.
11: me out.
10: Had they been listening to the music of the day when this movie takes place, which is 1962, they wanted to make this movie pre the JFK assassination to sort of represent the last innocent time in America. Had they been conceived as cool or popular or mainstream, I would not have liked these guys, but they're into cool blues music in this movie. They're alternative. They're counterculture.
11: So and were they kind of the, like, I don't want to say it like this, but were they like the losers of the frat? Is that more or less?
10: Yeah. Okay. What I learned watching this movie, having seen Old School previously, is that Old School is basically a remake of this movie. It's kind of crazy what
11: they
10: say.
11: I've seen Old School.
10: Yeah.
0: Good.
11: I like it. I do like that one.
10: But I think it's so interesting the way that I think now colleges sort of market Greek life and frat culture specifically as like, you can come to our school and do this. And I don't necessarily like that, but this school wants nothing to do with Delta. They want nothing to do with these specific guys. And I think that's pretty cool. I like that.
0: Well, that is, you know, National Lampoon, pretty smart guys.
10: Uh-huh.
0: And comedic geniuses who made this movie. And again, we'll come back in a second here. We're going to continue the review of Animal House. We'll really get into it, get into some of the scenes, more audio, John Belushi's speech that's played at every sports franchise. And
10: that's how I know it. I didn't know that was from Animal House.
0: How about it?
10: So we'll play that
11: what?
10: Audio.
11: I want to hear the speech.
0: Well, you're going to hear it. You're here.
11: Okay.
10: I do have to know, right, just real quick, Lisa Melissa checked in from Carol's stream. She said, good morning to you guys. I want to tell you that Animal House was the first movie I ever saw in theaters. I was about 10 years old.
11: Oh, that's the right age.
10: Different times.
11: No, that's the perfect age.
10: Elise, I'm glad you survived that experience. I have everything that didn't age well in Animal House coming up after the break.
0: But also, the enjoyable parts of the movie.
10: The guy fell off the ladder. I said that already.
0: There's a greatest movie of all time.
10: Milf angle. I said it.
0: Sure. All that coming up when we get back here in
11: the
0: 6 minutes.
11: The downfall of Animal House.
0: And we will give you the keyword again for the golden ticket coming up here in just 6 minutes. If you're waiting for that, we have a new one coming at 8:32 with Brian and Kenzie on Q101 live from Alexander's Cafe in St. Charles for our back to school drive with Q101.
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0: Better Life with Dr. Sanjay Gupta.
1: We all know how important it is to stay active as we age, especially as we get older. But I've come to realize that for as good as people are about getting their cardio in, a lot of older folks really don't seem to be doing the recommended amount of strength training or even understand why it's so important. It helps you stay functional and therefore independent for as long as possible. Certified strength and conditioning specialist Dana Santis says a great place to start is not with dumbbells or barbells, but with your body weight, which allows you to build strength while also learning how your body moves and where your limitations exist. It also reduces the risk of overwhelming your connective tissue, which adapts more slowly than muscles as we get older. Once you're comfortable, you can dial up that intensity, but do it slowly, do it carefully. I'm Dr. Sanjay Gupta, helping you live a better life.
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4: All right, we are live at Alexander's Cafe in St. Charles. And that's right, make some noise. Again, it's funny, it's another round of people, so another round of food came out, and I called them all when they got pancakes in their mouth to yell. That's okay. We can do that here.
5: Kenzie and I also had food in our mouth, so we were no help there. I apologize.
6: A tiny bit.
4: I can tell you the ultimate grilled cheese is life-changing.
5: Brian ordered a grilled cheese, and the guy goes, "Do you want to make it the ultimate?" And Brian goes, "Yeah, of course I do."
4: No, I did say, "What's that?"
6: But he didn't even finish, and he went, "Yes." He was like, "It's three cheese." Yes.
4: It's bacon, tomato, and three cheeses. It's so thick.
6: It's beautiful.
4: It's amazing.
6: You like them thick, okay?
4: Thick. All right, so we're in the middle of Casey's movie review of one of the greatest movies of all time, one of the biggest movies of all time, Animal House. And, Case being the closest one to college and high school in the group and seeing this movie at 27 years old, a 50-year-old movie, so far, he hasn't said anything about anything that's aged poorly, but you seem very happy. And I'm surprised. I thought you'd hate it.
5: Well, it's an interesting movie for me to watch because I think this movie spawned a lot of people's thoughts on what college is or can be.
4: Yes.
5: Like, I would imagine, Brian, you watched this movie before you got to college, and it probably made you go, "This is college? I can't wait for this."
4: And to be fair, shortly after this movie, and still today, there's toga parties at colleges because of Animal House.
5: Yes. I am not about that life.
4: Yeah, I know you're not.
5: And I wish I was, by the way. Yeah. I wish I was fun. I wish I was different. I wish I wasn't me. I'm kind of stuck like this, though. Do you think I want to be the way that I am all the time?
7: No, I don't think that.
4: I didn't think watching Animal House was going to trigger a therapy session.
5: Well, it wasn't quite Varsity Blues, which when I watched Varsity Blues, I realized that every decision I've made in my entire life was wrong and that I should redo high school.
4: Right.
5: But this was not my college experience. I went to Columbia College Chicago. I don't drink alcohol. I'm repulsed by the idea of a toga party. I've never climbed a ladder to stare into a naked woman's bedroom.
4: Right.
5: There's a lot of things in this movie that were new for me.
4: Yeah.
5: And I think that was kind of a fun thing to experience, even if I'm a little scared as to what this movie has caused in the aftermath of it.
6: Right. Mm.
5: That makes me a little nervous, because I can see Brian thinking these guys are role models.
4: Oh, yeah, they're my heroes, all of them. And the movie did spawn.
6: Well, that's the thing. You watched the movie as an example.
4: Yes. Correct.
6: Yes.
5: As a documentary.
6: He was taking notes. Yeah.
4: This was class for me.
5: Yeah.
4: It did spawn a lot of bad copy movies, tons of movies that copied the theme of this after that. There was a whole bunch of bad ones. But like you said earlier, Old School was a good one that kind of had the same theme of this.
5: Yeah.
6: I've seen it. Very good.
5: Old School is very similar to this. It's basically a remake. But, the stuff that doesn't age well in this movie is, I think, by and large, anything that I saw in this where I was like, "Oh, that's dated," I wasn't necessarily pearl-clutching at, with the exception of, and we'll get into it, everything to do with the 13-year-old girl, which is a bummer. So, they're throwing a toga party, and this is so just of the time, where they go, "We need girls at this party. Go to the grocery store and get some girls there."
4: Because where are we supposed to find girls in 1978?
5: We gotta go to the grocery store to get some girls.
4: I love how amused you are by that.
5: I can't imagine that. You know how scared a woman would be if I approached her at the grocery store?
6: In a toga?
5: In a toga. I'm like, "Hey, me and my boys are drinking tonight. You should come by."
4: You know what's funny?
6: I have like a frozen lasagna. Yeah.
4: See, this is
6: I have to go home first. This is all cold food.
4: This is why Case watches these movies. So, because that didn't ever hit me in that movie watching it. How funny
5: They're
4: that
5: like,
4: is.
5: They're like, "We have to go to the grocery store to find women."
4: Because they found a bunch.

0: gave out a bunch.
1: Like a whole bunch from the
0: women
1: grocery
0: be shopping. They right. love it.
1: So this is why you watch things.
0: So there's all these broads at the grocery store, right?
1: There is.
0: So they find this cashier as they're trying to steal, like they stuff stuff into this guy's sweater. And then this girl, who turns out to be 13, working a night shift at the grocery store. Because this movie was made before child labor laws, apparently.
2: Questionable parenting as well.
0: Uh-huh.
1: Yeah, yeah, look at
0: well, her dad's the mayor, so he's all tied up with the city politics, not paying attention to his child, which turns out to be a massive issue. So she's like, hey, you guys are obviously stealing from me. And they're like, no, it's fine. We're going to a toga party. By the way, you look pretty good. You want to come by. Now, I should know, Kenzie, at this point, she looks like a full-blown adult, and the actress was 20.
2: Okay.
0: So it's...
2: I like both of those things.
0: Yes. So at the time when I'm watching this movie, I'm going, that is one good-looking 20-year-old.
2: Right. And it was a 20-year-old.
0: In real life.
2: In real life.
1: In real life, yes.
0: So what they decide to do is they decide to put this girl in the toga party, and they're smooching, they're making out. I'm not turned on
2: who
0: by anything
2: is?
0: In this movie. There's like one of the frat guys.
2: Okay.
0: Who,
1: by the way, is one of the most innocent frat guys. Like, he's the innocent, nice guy frat guy in the frat.
0: Which one was it? Because I know you know this movie scene by scene.
1: Was it Pinto?
0: It was Pinto, yeah. Because there's Otter, who's like the playboy of the group. I liked Otter.
1: Yeah, Otter is Tim Matheson. You might have seen in a lot of things.
0: Okay.
1: He had a good career after Animal House.
0: I thought he was the best actor in this movie. I really liked Otter.
1: A lot of people say he didn't have the career he should have. He should have had a way bigger career from what he did in Animal House.
0: Okay, so the innocent guy's making out with a girl from the grocery store, and right when she starts to take off her dress, and actually right after it comes off, she passes out because she's had so much alcohol. Now, what I would do in that situation is I would make sure she's okay and then leave her alone.
1: Lock the door behind you so no one gets in there.
2: So right. They're making out and she passes out.
0: Yes, because she's so drunk. And as I've talked about on the show many times, that this is sort of my brand, is that I love consent. That's like my thing. I'm all about it.
2: You believe in it.
0: I'm emphatic about it.
1: I want to say one thing. The whole show is for consent. We're all on the same team with consent.
0: And you won't hear that from any other morning show in this city this
1: no,
0: morning.
1: You won't.
0: But we all love it.
1: No, you won't.
2: A lot of them force themselves.
1: Yeah.
0: So, this girl passes out, and instead of him, like, tending to her and taking care of her, what happens is, Kenzie, there's an angel and a devil on his shoulder, and the devil is like...
2: A rapist?
0: Yes,
2: okay.
0: By definition.
1: Yeah.
0: And the angel...
2: It's like Bill Cosby shows up on his shoulder.
0: Well, here's the bummer, is that in this movie, they make consent look so lame. The angel sucks. I don't want to listen to that angel. Like, the angel's, like, whiny.
2: Well, what was the actor that was playing the angel? What was the actor playing the devil?
1: They were nobody
0: yeah,
1: special.
0: Just kind of faceless,
1: they were just faceless actors. Okay.
0: But the
1: yeah.
0: angel comes across like a whiny nerd, and the devil's like, dude, it would be so cool if you had your way with her right now.
1: Yeah.
0: And unfortunately, I think that probably influenced people in the wrong way.
1: Right.
0: Now, luckily, what the actor does in this movie is that he doesn't have his way with her. Instead, he puts her in a shopping cart and then pushes her to the front door of her parents' house.
1: Who, by the way...
2: That's kind of funny.
0: It is.
1: No, Kenzie, it's a funny scene, and it's the mayor of the town. That's his daughter.
0: Yes.
2: That's pretty funny.
0: It's pretty funny. That's pretty funny.
1: And then the dad comes to the door and opens the door and she kind of goes like because she's wasted and,
0: yeah he knows every line of this movie.
1: Sorry.
0: The bummer is that it's like, okay, we escaped danger there. Nobody got assaulted.
2: Good.
0: This is good. The movie ends with this, and this is where I don't like the movie. This giant, was it a pep rally?
1: It was a pep rally, and then it just went crazy. It's an incredible ending.
0: Okay, it's not an incredible ending. The scene is way too long. This is what happens when everybody filming a movie has a crippling cocaine addiction, is you get scenes like this that have no direction and are completely endless. I hated the end of this movie. It went on way too long. During the pep rally,
2: okay.
0: Is that when she says it?
1: Well, they escape. Remember, they go to the football field. So Pinto
0: okay.
1: and her go to leave the pep rally.
0: Yeah.
1: Right,
2: so the 13-year-old's back?
1: Yes.
0: The 13-year-old's back. She's now coherent. And we still, at this point, I'm like, that is a hot 20-year-old.
2: And they and to clarify, in the movie, they don't know
0: they
2: she's
0: don't 13. Know.
1: Yeah, he
0: okay.
1: doesn't know.
0: Yes.
1: He doesn't know the guy.
0: And
1: okay.
0: then when they leave the pep rally, he's like... Ah, sorry, I was nervous or whatever. It was my first time. She's like, ah, it's my first time, too. Because I'm 13.
1: He didn't know.
0: And it is not
2: well,
0: funny.
2: Well, wait a minute. Now he does. So hold on.
0: So he's not crazy about it.
2: Okay, yes. That's good.
0: Yes, that's good.
1: Yeah.
0: It's just they
2: He wasn't in. Like, it ain't nothing but a desert singing.
0: No, he did not sing an R. Kelly song in the middle of Animal House.
2: Good.
0: But it's just such a bummer because they, like, lean into 13 like it's supposed to be this really funny moment, but it's not funny at all. 13 is really young.
1: Yeah.
2: It's a little scary as well.
0: It's a little scary.
2: That she's out and about so much. It's a little terrifying.
1: However, nothing happens, which is good.
0: He's like 13, a little too young for me, sister. Yes.
1: Now, very similar.
2: Chloe at 14.
0: Very. Hey, you got a quinceanera coming up? Let me know.
2: Yeah, when you're an adult.
1: And to your point, similar to Old School, when Luke Wilson finds out the girl is in high school, it's his boss's daughter.
2: Oh, yeah, that's right.
0: And that's a funnier version of this than what they do in Animal House.
1: Yep.
0: So all told, it's a complicated movie, obviously with a complicated legacy. There's parts of this movie that are really funny. There's also parts of this movie that just don't hold up, not in an offensive way, but just in the idea of like, oh, okay, I can see how that was funny 50 years ago when this movie came out, but it doesn't really hold up anymore.
2: My question is, Brian, to you, actually.
1: Yes.
2: Is you said, you teased, there's one thing they should have left out.
0: Mm-hmm.
1: That was it. The third.
2: They should have left her age out?
1: Well, I just wonder.
0: They should have made her a legal adult.
2: How about you keep that to yourself, sister? No one asked.
1: She should have shut up. No, I'm kidding.
0: Shut up.
1: I want to know the person at the writing table that was saying, no, she's got to be 13.
0: Well, I think it was John Landis, who, rest in peace, but I believe his son does still have me blocked on Twitter. I do not get along with his son at all.
2: Why?
0: He's not a good guy. He's got a bad legacy, too. Max Landis's Wikipedia is not a good read.
1: Hold
2: but
1: up.
2: Why did you tweet at him?
0: John Landis is still alive. I thought he passed away. His son, alive, and has me blocked on Twitter. Yes.
2: What did you tweet at him?
0: His son used to be very involved in the pro wrestling community, and I was very annoyed by that. And so he and I used to go back and forth on Twitter until he finally blocked me. But this is during good Twitter.
1: It's okay. John Cusack blocked me on Twitter.
0: Exactly.
1: It's okay to be blocked.
0: But Max Landis.
2: I don't think I feel like I haven't been blocked by anybody.
1: I blocked you earlier.
0: Yeah, have you tried to follow me recently?
2: I haven't, actually.
0: So, all told, Animal House, it is a movie that I can understand why somebody a generation above me, say Brian, loves this movie.
1: Still love it.
0: It is not bad. It is so much funnier than something like Caddyshack.
1: It is.
0: But I don't look at it as this revolutionary, knee-slapping, hilarious from start to finish movie. It's good. And I think it's highlighted by the speech that John Belushi gives after they get kicked out of school.
2: Oh,
0: and everybody's,
2: good. I wanted to hear this.
0: Everybody's down on their luck, and John Belushi gives this speech, which I know from Indiana Pacers timeouts where they would play this on the Jumbotron. So we'll have this audio here.
1: And you know this, Kenzie, because being at any sporting event, indoor sporting event, like a Bulls
2: we'll
1: game.
2: We'll see. I still may not.
3: Norman drops a big one.
4: What? Over? Did you say over? Nothing is over until we decide it is. Was it over when the Germans bombed Pearl Harbor? Hell no!
3: Germans? Forget it, he's rolling.
4: It ain't over now. Because when the going gets tough, the tough get going! Who's with
2: that
4: me?
2: Was really long.
1: See, you can't really do it. Every NBA basketball team plays that at some point in the game.
2: Is that where when the going gets tough, the tough get going? Is that where it came from, or was that already a saying?
1: It was an old saying.
2: Okay.
1: And that's when she's trying to remember the end of it because he's so brain dead from being an alcoholic.
2: Oh, that's what's happening. I don't have the visuals. I didn't know if he, like, tripped or
1: said,
2: a drink.
1: He also says, you know, was it over when the Germans bombed Pearl Harbor?
2: Yeah, no, I figured about that.
0: Do you understand the joke there?
2: Yeah, I know I got that.
0: Okay, all right. I wasn't sure.
1: Yeah.
2: Hey, she's 13.
1: Yes.
2: Oh, I find the joke.
0: So, Brian, what do I rate this movie? Out of keg stands?
2: 13-year-olds?
0: I'm not going to rate it out of 13-year-olds.
1: No.
2: Aw, boo.
1: And before you do that, I have to say, because I love this movie. I still can probably go through every line of this movie.
0: Yes.
1: And you asked me off the air the best part, the funniest part of the movie that I think it is. And me and my brother always do this. It's when they go to the bar where Otis is playing. After Otis had already played their frat party and they love each other.
0: Yes, each other. Otis, black, blue singer. He plays the frat party. It's great.
1: And the white frat boys, they all love each other.
0: Uh-huh.
1: And
2: is that where the white people shouldn't have been that Case is talking about?
1: So,
2: okay, got it.
1: So they go to, now Otis is playing a black bar. And they go see he's playing there. Oh, my God, Otis is playing there. I love Otis. He'll love us. So they walk in, and they go, Otis, my man! And it's like a record scratch. Something stops, and Otis goes, like he doesn't recognize him because he can't be cool with the white people in the black bar. So every time I walk in a bar with my brother like that we've ever been into, I always go, Otis, my man! And that guy changed his name to Otis and
0: he
1: performed
0: did.
1: As Otis Day and the Nights for like 40 years. He became the guy in the movie.
2: Oh my God, that's where Otis is named after? That wasn't his real name?
1: It was not his real name, and he plays, and obviously Shout became a wedding classic after that.
0: Incredible song. Incredible
1: yes.
0: song. So we'll rate this out of togas.
1: That's fair.
0: We're getting requests on the text line. We'll rate it out of togas. It's funny at times. It's not funny at times. It aged gracefully in some ways. It aged not gracefully in other ways. This is a very, very strong 6.5 togas out
2: that's
0: of 10.
2: That's pretty low.
0: That is an average movie. That is what this is.
1: Boo.
0: 6.5. There's nothing wrong with
1: boo.
0: That. Don't boo me. Minutes before we give away the keyword for the next golden ticket, do not boo me right now.
2: Everybody throw stuff at us.
0: This is a joyous occasion. Do not boo me. Come on.
1: Nobody who ever said don't
2: I'm
1: boo
2: really
1: me,
2: surprised.
1: Stop booing.
0: No, it's fine. It's a fine movie.
1: Oh,
2: didn't you
1: God.
2: Feel like it was going to be higher than that based on
1: I
2: how he spoke about
1: anything
2: it?
1: Anything under a 7 is atrocious.
0: Okay, relax.
1: Atrocious.
0: Relax.
1: You won't see here on... Case was not here on Monday. He's getting suspended.
2: He's suspended.
1: No, double secret probation.
0: There you go.
5: Now, is your chance to qualify for the golden ticket. Please don't text and drive. Standard message and data rates apply.
6: Q101.
1: All right, it's another hour, another chance at the golden ticket. Everything we do for an entire year, you get into. And you get into a great show to see back at the Auditorium Theater. What a show. So all our people in the house here, it's great at Alexander's Cafe. Got their phone ready to text. That's perfect. You should be doing it at home. Text the word loser, like the Beck song, loser. L-O-S-E-R to 312-967-8300. That's your chance to see back. You'll get that and qualify for the golden ticket. Text loser. I almost said it.
2: Text, like Case's movie review.
1: Loser.
2: L-O-S-E-R.
1: Text that to 312-967-8300. You have till 9:30 to do it, so don't rush if you're driving in this rain. You know, don't get an accident. And there you go. That's good till 9:30 with Brian and Kenzie on Q101 live from Alexander's Cafe in St. Charles, our back-to-school drive.

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2: 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So thank you so much for bringing this
3: by. We got some good stuff over there.
2: Well, don't you go perusing it.
3: I like some of the bags that got brought in. I can't lie. Like, this is adorable.
2: Well, you know what? I have a surprise for you.
3: What?
2: We talked yesterday about the TikTok store and how people have spent $50 billion at the TikTok store in the first 6 months of the year.
3: Okay, you can't prank me right now, though, because I really love surprises. And people are like, oh, I have a surprise, and it's not really one. I can become devastated.
4: Kenzie, it's been a pleasure doing the show with you for 3 years.
3: Oh, one of those surprises.
4: Unfortunately, this will be your last
3: broadcast. You guys voted off the island? Damn you. In a Lions sport?
2: I'm going to need your playbook.
4: Yeah.
2: That'd be great.
4: If you could give me your key card, that'd be great.
2: But I mentioned the one item that I bought in the last 6 months on the TikTok shop.
3: Oh my God, oh my God, did you bring it?
2: It was the, an effort to me being a guitar influencer, so I bought a vacuum shock mount from TikTok. Now, it's still in the box, I haven't used it, and therefore, I think it's time to pass it on to someone that will use it. The static vacuum shock mount, it sticks anywhere with your phone.
3: Anywhere.
2: You can take any angle of any video.
3: I'm going to stand on it later, like you said.
2: Kenzie will test the shock mount later today,
3: oh
2: and there you go.
3: God.
2: Now, you might say, why did I have extras? I bought three because the price was lower when you bought three, even though I spent more money to buy three than I would have bought one.
3: Wait. So we talked about this yesterday. I have to say, you didn't fully get to hear what happened. So we get off air because Brian said it was a better deal if you bought three, which makes you think it's a better deal as a whole. He was like, no, I still spent like $40 more, but there was like $30 for one or like $60 for three. Yeah. And he goes, I'm going to buy the three. It's a way better deal. He's never used one of them.
4: And he
3: thought that was
4: away.
3: A better deal to spend $60 to get three instead of $30 for one.
2: You're talking to someone who just bought a Pope hat for $75. I have the White Sox Pope hat here. Thank you, Nia. She's still here in the house.
3: Honestly, Nia and I have loved doing business with you today.
2: It's a non-profitable endeavor. Please love me.
4: Look,
3: life.
4: As the next great guitar influencer, Brian knows you have to spend money to make money.
2: Thank you.
4: And so
2: preach.
4: Buying three shock mounts was a better deal than buying one.
2: You're welcome.
4: Because
3: Thank
4: he spent more money.
3: I personally love the decisions you make. I'm not questioning that.
2: Well, you can borrow the Pope hat, too, for $5. $5 a weekend of running the Pope hat out. It's Brian and Kenzie on Q101 live from Alexander's Cafe in St. Charles. Stop on by.
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4: We are live at Alexander's Cafe in St. Charles for another hour. 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I love gambling. 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We have Kenzie's Crimes on the way in about 4 minutes. The keyword for the golden ticket, something for you, is loser, L-O-S-E-R, because you will see Beck at the Auditorium Theater, and you'll also have a chance to win the golden ticket. If you haven't texted loser by now, do it now. 312-967-8300, L-O-S-E-R. Text that for your shot. And after loser, we have Kenzie's Crimes. It's Brian and Kenzie on Q101 live from Alexander's Cafe in St. Charles. 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
8: Brian and Kenzie on Q101 with another edition of Kenzie's Crimes, a deep dive into a local murder, mystery, or drama. And myself and Case are just like you, the listener. We don't know what Kenzie's bringing to the table. It's a story that we're all going to sit around the campfire and listen as Kenzie tells us a story.
9: So Laura Ann Johnson grew up in the Algonquin Carpentersville area. So did my dad. Okay, shout out. Love that area.
8: Well, Mr. Kenzie.
9: Mr. Kenzie. And she grew up in a really happy family of five siblings. So Jeff, Joe, Rich, Jason, and Kevin. So she was the sixth child and the only girl, which is crazy. So Ron and Joyce, her parents, were raising these six kids in what I would imagine was a pretty buzzing household. In the mid-80s, as Laura was older, she was out and about in kind of the partying scene, and she met David Johnson. They got married and they had two beautiful daughters, Ashley and Amber. David was a painter and they had actually moved to Arizona briefly, but they were already back in Illinois by 1988 and that's when they had their daughter. So on May 4th of 1990, 24-year-old Laura Ann Johnson was having a pretty normal day. Her and her husband David had a fun time at the Arlington Heights racetrack throughout the day. Laura's brother Rich actually lived with Laura and David, and he was babysitting the girls that day. At 10:30 p.m., her husband David Johnson brought her to the Billy Club Bar on Northvale Avenue in Arlington. That place is now called Harry's on Arlington, by the way. So if you're in that area and you've ever seen it, that's the bar that I'm referring to nowadays. The couple were regulars at that, you know, bar. Now, David returned to their home in the 20 block of South Highland Avenue in Arlington Heights to care for their two children. I mean, he didn't have to go back because, you know, Rich lived there and was babysitting. They said they'd be gone for the day. I mean, it was already 10:30 at night. So I'd imagine the girls were probably asleep or close to.
8: Yeah.
9: But he was apparently just saying he had to get back, wasn't in the mood to go out. Obviously, the people who were in the car were David and Laura, so we weren't there. But that was allegedly like he just wanted to go home and didn't feel like it. And she wanted to go out. Now, their two kids were still just an infant and a toddler. So they were young and it was probably a long day for the brother. Laura left the Billy Club at closing time and eventually visited the Hobnob Lounge in Palatine. It's now Brandy's Little Cafe.
8: A lot of spots rebranded, but still going strong.
9: Yes. So this should be Brandy's Little Cafe based on where I've been able to pinpoint it. But at the time, it was the Hobnob Lounge in Palatine. She did not go alone. She showed up with a group of friends. But these were new friends, the ones that she had met kind of that evening and had been partying with. So not longtime friends. Now, Laura was definitely seen that night, and witnesses say they saw her speaking with an unidentified white male with brown hair and a mustache. Those same witnesses told authorities that the man spoke with a southern accent and claimed to be a truck driver from Memphis, Tennessee. He was approximately 5'8 to 5'10 feet tall and appeared to be in his mid to late 20s. He had dark hair and a mustache. Now, I'm going to pause right here. Because there's two very different stories of what people think happened.
8: Okay, well, I can't wait. It's the conclusion of Kenzie's Crimes with Brian and Kenzie on Q101, just about 3 minutes away.
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0: Brian and Kenzie on Q101 with the conclusion of Kenzie's crimes. And Kenzie, if you want to catch us up, if you can, quickly to where we left off.
1: Yeah, absolutely. So Laura Ann Johnson from the Algonquin, Carpentersville area. She was one of six siblings and the only girl. She met her husband, David, in the mid-80s when she was kind of out partying, and they ended up having two beautiful daughters. Now, on May 4th, 1990, 24-year-old Laura Ann Johnson decided to go out with her husband. They had a full day at the Arlington Heights racetrack while her brother watched the kids. And then she wanted to continue the day while David went home to their daughters. So he dropped her off at 10:30 p.m. at the Billy Club Bar in Arlington. And when that closed, she ended up at the Hobnob Lounge. Now, she was definitely seen that night. She showed up at the Hobnob Lounge with friends, but they were new friends that she had just met. Witnesses say they saw her speaking with an unidentified white male with brown hair and a mustache. Those same witnesses told authorities the man spoke with a southern accent and claimed to be a truck driver from Memphis, Tennessee. He was approximately 5'8 to 5'10 when it came to height and appeared to be in his mid to late 20s. He had dark hair and a mustache. Laura was last seen at approximately 4 a.m. on May 5th. She and the man were walking to the rear of the club's parking lot at the time of her disappearance. Laura never returned home and has never been heard from again.
0: Oh, my God.
1: Now, of course, due to the time of this crime, like the time period, there's no video footage, you know, solidifying if Laura actually did leave with that man. Or maybe she left, but she could have ended up at a different party. Like, who said that she got in that car and that's the last place she was seen? So, truly, the last place she was guaranteed to be alive is the Hobnob Lounge. Now, David is her husband. David went home to, quote-unquote, take care of the girls, even though it was 10:30 at night, and Laura's brother, Rich, lived with them and had watched the girls all day. So I don't think he desperately needed to get home. Maybe he just didn't feel like going out. He could have went out, and he also loved to party. So I think from a personal standpoint, it's a little odd that he didn't want to go out that night because that's kind of his thing. But maybe he's just tired. David did not report his wife as missing for 2 days.
0: Huh. That's a tough one. That's a tough one.
1: He stated he thought she was with friends. He also told authorities that Laura occasionally stayed out late. She liked to party. He liked to party. He said that it was uncharacteristic of her to leave without warning, and he never felt like she would abandon the daughter. So he's like, I don't think she ran off. So he did admit, like, I don't think she ran off. I think something's happened. But waiting 2 days for your wife, which doesn't come home, is very odd.
0: It's rosé all day, not rosé all 2 days.
1: Mm-hmm.
2: Well said.
1: Well said. Now, Laura and David did have marital problems in the past. After her older daughter was born, Laura briefly left David and moved back in with her parents. Now, they did eventually reconcile. The couple had a marital dispute in a parking lot, and an anonymous call was made to the police. Officers did go to the home, which was right near, like, the parking lot. It was basically attached to it or across the street right in that zone. And, you know, spoke to them. However, the man who answered the door claimed he was fighting with his sister. Now, due to the time frame, there's a lack of body cams. There's no recordings of anything. It is possible that Laura's brother, Rich, answered the door and said that he had a fight with his sister, and maybe he did. Or he could have been covering for David and saying, no, it was me with my sister. So we don't know what happened. They did a wellness check. Everyone said they were fine. And the claim was it was actually a fight with my sister. It wasn't like some type of marital dispute. Now, during a police interview after Laura disappeared, Rich did claim he had seen David hit Laura in the past.
0: Oh, God.
1: Definitely not an ideal marriage. Now, according to police records, David claimed he was willing to take a polygraph test, but he never followed through. There was plenty of phone calls trying to nail down a date and never came through to take that polygraph test. Within a month of Laura's disappearance, he had a new girlfriend and he took his two daughters and his new girlfriend to meet Laura's parents.
0: What?
1: They're looking for their daughter. She's been missing a month.
0: Could
1: you imagine how heinous?
0: Super weird.
1: Now, he also gave up custody of his daughters to Laura's mother, Joyce, within a month. She raised those girls alongside her husband, Laura's father, Ron. David never offered any financial aid.
0: Not good.
1: So, within a month, he had a girlfriend, and he decided to give up his daughters forever.
0: Mm-hmm. Not a good profile so far.
1: Not great. In August, just a few months after Laura disappeared, David moved from the home they had shared together, and he didn't tell officers. Officers asked why he didn't let them know, and he said he didn't really think of it. And he never provided officers with his new address or contact information. He never checked in with officers or his children again. David has since passed away around January 2024. Laura still has two siblings, two daughters, and her father alive, wanting and deserving answers. There's a huge conspiracy of, was this David who wanted to get away from his life because he was very willing to give up his entire life that he had built with Laura?
0: Yeah.
1: Was it David? Did he hire sketchy friends? It is interesting that she was out with people she had never been out with before.
0: Yeah.
1: And somebody in the family did message me and say they all feel like the level of detail they were able to give on who Laura was last seen with was very odd for a bunch of drunk people at the bar. Mm. They thought it made it almost overly suspicious that they all concurred and all knew that information. Now, that's still a theory, right? That's not backed by fact that anyone did anything. Or was this, of the time period, so many women in the 70s and 80s being abducted, trusting a man, did he promise her a drive home, and it's just a serial killer we haven't identified yet.
0: Jeez.
1: Right?
0: Yeah.
1: Both are huge potential to both of those. Those are both valid. So, again, if anyone has any information of value, it doesn't mean you have an answer, but if you know, if you saw her leave with somebody else, or you have more information on the man you saw her with, or the friends that she was with, you know, et cetera, any information of value, please contact the Arlington Heights Police Department, 847-368-5300.
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2: And we are live in St. Charles at Alexander's Cafe. 10-year anniversary of the place. And boy, it's packed in here. I love the different waves of people that have come in for breakfast and to donate for Cradles to Crayons, our back-to-school drive, bringing everything from backpacks and school supplies and shoes and clothes. And so we really appreciate you're making a huge difference for your local communities, because that's what they do. Cradles to Crayons is about the Chicagoland area, anywhere you hear our voice, to help kids in need get back to school with the stuff they need to feel good and learn.
3: I know, it's so cool that the tables keep flipping. So it stayed full the whole time, but it's like a new crew, more people helping. It's been a really unbelievable morning.
4: And we're grateful for every donation that has come through, but we're especially grateful for the people standing here right next to me at Alexander's Cafe. I have Shara and Rodney from BHS Retractables here. Can you briefly, because you brought so much, explain everything that you guys brought to Alexander's Cafe today?
5: Yeah, absolutely. So I know we brought a couple boxes of backpacks, colored pencils, rulers.
6: Spiral folders, erasers, pencils, a lot of pencils, colored pencils, rulers. And the pencil sharpeners are still coming. They didn't get in yet.
3: Oh, my gosh.
2: I want to say something. They're being very humble. There's about 19 boxes that a semi-truck just dropped off.
4: They brought a dolly to Alexander's Cafe to drop off supplies, which is absolutely
3: when they're
4: insane.
3: Like, oh, we brought pencils, they'd be like a factory. It's unbelievable.
5: I mean, we're super happy to do it. Our community has given back to us to allow us to grow, like, in the last 10 years as a business. And we understand some families need a little more help to raise a family, and like, we are so honored to give back to our community as well.
2: Well, listen, I want to give the business BHS Retractables, because they've donated every year for God Bless the Gravy, the food drive, thousands of dollars, by the way, not just regular donations. You know, we always say any $5 helps. They've done thousands. Make some noise for the people of BHS Retractables. What a donation. Consistently giving to the community that business, and that's what it's all about. That's what we're all about as a show, is being local and here in Chicagoland and helping. And you, real quick, tell people what you do, what your business is.
5: Yes, we do outdoor spaces. We do pergolas, luxury pergolas. We do retractable screens, motorized screens, anything to have a beautiful outdoor space that you can, you know, help foster community and relationships with your loved ones, etc. So
2: creating memories in the backyard.
4: Luxury pergolas?
2: Yeah, Case's eyes went up on the luxury pergolas.
4: I have to learn what a pergola is, but if there's a luxury version, I want it.
3: It's better.
4: That
3: it's
4: sounds better than awesome. A, that's like the ultimate grilled cheese we had earlier this morning.
2: Yes. Yeah. Go big or go home.
4: That's what I've always said.
2: Right. Just first figure out what a pergola is for you.
4: I got to Google that and learn how to spell it.
3: I'm telling you, you don't have room for it?
4: No.
3: To be honest with you off the bat.
4: Oh, that sucks. You don't
3: have an outdoor space yet.
4: Can you guys donate a home to me next?
5: Yeah, exactly. Yeah. We'll try. That'll be our next.
3: If you give him a yard, he will put your business in it.
4: Yeah, that's right.
2: So we can't thank you enough. Our hearts are full from your donations.
3: Yeah, thank you so much.
2: And Rodney texts in every morning on some content of the show going on. What did you think of his Animal House review?
6: I thought it was pretty much on point.
2: Oh, okay.
4: That is nice to hear, Rodney. I have not heard that much today. From a boomer, yes. Thank you, Shara.
2: Okay, thank you guys so much. BHS Retractables with a monster donation. And here's what we can do the rest of the day. 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
6: Well, we are live at Alexander's Cafe in St. Charles. Let's go! It's been a really interesting, as Kenzie was saying, the wave of people in and out. And we got people texting in from Mount Prospect that missed the key word, the golden ticket word. And you have 9 minutes left on this one. So I want to make sure everybody in Mount Prospect and everybody around Mount Prospect gets that word noted. So about 9 more minutes for the word loser, L-O-S-E-R. Why is it that? Because it's for Beck tickets at the Auditorium Theater. And then you qualify for the golden ticket. So again, L-O-S-E-R, loser.
7: Text, loser! 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
6: 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We'll have a new keyword coming up in 9 minutes. And here with Brian and Kenzie on Q101 at Alexander's Cafe in St. Charles. Stop on out.

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2: Yeah, we are live at St. Charles at Alexander's Cafe for our Back to School Drive. 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Text in your takeaways right now, 312-967-8300. 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You can send them in now, 312-967-8300. Your takeaways. You have to do that because they have a new golden ticket keyword coming up in just about 3 minutes. So that's for the next hour for a chance at the golden ticket, everything we do for an entire year with Brian and Kenzie on Q101. And being at Alexander's Cafe, it's an honor to be joined by the owner, Bob. What's up, man?
3: Hello. Hi, Brian. Kenzie, how are you?
2: Calm down, Bob. You're too excited here. Thank you for having us again.
3: It's exciting here.
2: Yeah.
4: It is. It's good energy for a Friday morning, right?
3: Very good.
2: And also, congratulations on 10 years for this location, correct?
3: Yes, sir. 10 years.
2: 10 years. 10 years.
3: Free coffee all month long for our customers.
2: Now, how's that work? You just come in here, buy some eggs, and they get coffee?
3: Yes, sir.
2: Yeah.
4: All month free coffee.
2: How about that?
4: That's my dream.
2: The best coffee in the land is right here. Bob makes it himself.
4: Every morning.
2: He goes and picks the beans.
5: 10 years, that's like 2.5 high schools.
2: Oh, my God.
3: It is a long time.
5: It is a long time.
4: It's a long time, if you think about it. Steve, a word for it is a decade.
5: Yeah, or 2.5 high schools.
4: Yes, or that.
2: Well, Bob, thanks again, always again, for having us out here. Is there anything you want to say to the people for coming out and the restaurant, you know?
3: We appreciate our customers. We love to get involved with the community and the events like what you guys are doing. Backpack?
4: Yeah.
2: It's back to school.
3: Back to school.
2: Yeah, back to school, Bob.
5: Which includes backpacks.
3: Yes.
4: It does.
3: I did a few backpacks already.
4: Okay.
3: So, you know, we're looking forward to getting into the God Bless the Gravy again with you guys this fall and winter. So, yes. We'd love to be part of the...
4: Well, what's amazing is, so I met Bob, and that's how this got brought to Q101, and he reached out to me, and he's like, I really want to do, like, a live broadcast. I love the show. Love that you're part of the community. He's like, but it's so important to me that the broadcast is charity-based, everything that I do. So that was his call. It's what he wanted. He's like, I want to bring you guys out a lot. Like, love the advertising, love the crew, but it has to help basically everybody surrounding me. So he's really, like, he has pushed us to do even more charity. So a round of applause for Bob, because he's so incredible.
3: Thank you, Ken.
2: It was.
3: Thank you.
2: It was very disappointing because I wanted to do a broadcast here for profit for us.
4: And so it was a bad email for Brian, but it was a great one for the community, Bob.
2: Bob's just going, charity.
5: Kids, families, no thank you.
2: Terrible, terrible situation.
5: Terrible situation.
3: We'll all get it back. It all comes back to us.
4: Right? Yes.
2: That's truth. Paying it forward, the karma. And listen, you guys all got a fantastic breakfast and hopefully some new people to the restaurant as well. They'll become regulars out here. And Bob, you own a couple other joints too. You want to maybe mention?
3: We do. We own Rookies. This is one across the street.
4: I'm looking at it.
3: Yeah, there's 8 locations. Village Squire.
2: Wait a minute. There's 8 Rookies?
3: Seven, sorry.
2: Well, still.
3: My bad.
2: Okay, 7's good.
4: And one in the future.
3: There might be one coming.
2: Okay.
3: Village Squire, which is, there's one in South Elgin where we've been to.
4: Yes.
2: I've heard about the Mai Tais.
4: Yeah, we were there last Friday.
5: The Mai Tais.
3: Yeah, there's a Mai Tai problem over there.
2: Thank God you threw away the old Mai Tai mix. I understand.
3: What else we got? That's it. There's
2: that's enough.
3: 18 locations in our group. So.
4: 18 locations in their group.
2: And Rookies.
4: If you go somewhere, you can find Bob if you're out and about.
2: And with the Bears, obviously, starting tomorrow, you know, preseason football, Rookies is a spot to go see all your Bears games. As well as we still got great baseball teams to watch as well.
3: Yes, we do.
2: Which is a rarity, so that's going well. Listen, Bob, thanks so much for having us
3: Thank
2: out.
3: You.
2: And
3: appreciate it.
2: You know,
4: we're looking forward. We'll be back for God Bless the Gravy. We're so excited.
2: If you're a new listener and you heard him say that, because God Bless the Gravy is our food drive we do every year. And last year, it escalates every year. And because of people like Bob and donating some of the breakfast, you know, revenue that way.
4: Yes.
2: We had I believe it was the fourth largest in history of the Greater Chicago Food Depository in the money total that we
4: and
2: got.
4: And listen, those are some big companies.
2: Huge.
4: It's not like other radio stations. Those are huge companies that like schedule out their profit share. To go to charity, and we were up there in top 4 thanks to Bob, the Kara's Restaurant Group, and then all the listeners that showed up. It was incredible.
2: It's like those companies on like CNBC and stuff.
4: Yes.
2: You see.
4: Yes.
2: No.
4: They're like, if we donate this much, we write it off. Yeah. Like, that's what was going on, and then we actually got the community involved.
2: Yeah, we don't know what a write-off is.
5: No, so. I wish I did.
2: So thank you, Bob, for all that, because not just this broadcast for Back to School, but more charity with a food drive that really, in the toughest times of any of us being alive kind of with inflation, it's so much help.
3: It's all worth it for us, and we enjoy to be involved, especially with you guys.
2: Awesome. All right. Well, let's keep eating. Let's keep eating some food.
4: Yeah.
3: Thank you.
5: That's enough of Bob.
4: Run up those tabs.
2: And also, let's give you a golden ticket keyword, a new one.
0: Now is your chance to qualify for the golden ticket. Please don't text and drive. 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
2: Okay, this hour, your chance to go see a comedian, Ben Schwartz, at the Chicago Theater. Here's what you do. You text the word park, P-A-R-K, because he's on Park and Recreation. I'm saying it like that.
5: Yes, a singular Park and Recreation. The character of Jean Ralphio from that hit NBC show, Park and Recreation.
2: I heard of it. But just leave the S off. It's Park, P-A-R-K. Text that to 312-967-8300. You have an hour to do it. So I'll go through Lauren at 10:30, her show, and do that for not only that show, but the golden ticket. Everything we do for an entire year. We'll have your takeaways here coming up after Audio Slave. If you texted those in, we'll get to those. But make sure you text Park right now. 312-967-8300 with Brian and Kenzie, live from Alexander's Cafe. 10-year anniversary here with Q101.

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2: It's the last time we're talking to you from Alexander's Cafe, live in St. Charles all morning. Woo! 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
3: You just start the year fresh.
2: Yeah.
3: Every kid deserves that. It's exciting when you start that year and you have all your new things and you're ready to learn. You feel good about yourself. It's so important.
2: Can't be said better. Every kid deserves that. Takeaways real quick before we draw some Dave Matthews Band tickets. Takeaway from Brett. My takeaway is the live show at Alexander's Cafe is the best way to start the day.
4: Amen, brother.
3: And he's here, so he knows it.
2: Ah, there you go. I see him. Oh, is that Brett? Okay, got you, Brett.
3: He wasn't lying.
2: So we have been drawing, or at least getting people on board for Dave Matthews Band tickets at the United Center. It was announced this week.
4: These are Brian's tickets he was going to use to take his wife to this show. We took them from him.
2: And I don't have any money left. I put $75 on the Pope hat.
3: Too much on the Pope hat.
2: Yeah, thank you, Brett.
4: Which that is on the Brian and Kenzie podcast today. Brian spent $75 on the White Sox Pope hat. It's Friday. My movie review of Animal House is up there. And now what we're going to do is we're going to draw a winner for the Dave Matthews Band tickets. The winner has been here today, but they do not have to be present to win. The last time we did this, they were not present, and it was uncomfortable.
3: It was anticlimactic,
4: uh-huh.
3: And I said I didn't want to do this in case goes, but I think it's kind of funny, yep. And now we're doing it anyways.
4: So we're going to do it again.
3: This is against my will.
4: And we're going to really, and I love consent, but we're going to do this again. And I really
3: against
4: hope.
3: Against my will, no consent. I'm with another.
4: And I really hope that whoever we draw out of this box is in the building right now.
3: Because it's so much more fun.
4: It's so much more
3: fun.
4: But
3: there will be someone in their car like, oh my God.
2: See, I'm hoping the other angle that they're not here.
4: Okay.
3: You like when our show sounds worse. Great. Thank you, Brian.
2: I like it when the world burns. And that's what's about to happen.
4: Yeah,
2: that's right.
4: All right. You ready?
3: Here we go. I'm ready.
4: All right.
3: Drum roll.
4: Drum roll, kind of.
2: Who's the winner?
4: Okay. I don't know this person, so I don't know if they're here.
2: Not good.
4: The winner of the Dave Matthews Band tickets at the United Center is Becky M. Is there a Becky M in the building? Oh, that sucks. Becky from South Elgin.
3: Becky M. People are yelling things at me, and I don't know what it means.
4: There's a lot of people raising their hand who I know are not named Becky, and that does not help in this situation. But there is a Becky M. from South Elgin who has herself a pair of Dave Matthews Band tickets, and we will be emailing you.
2: And guess what?
3: Wow, that was great. Thank you for making me do that again, Case.
2: We'll be doing this again next time until we finally
3: live
2: find a winner someday.
3: Live emails on Q101.
2: So we can't thank you guys enough for showing up here at Alexander's Cafe in St. Charles, and there's multiple locations. Bob's the best, so make sure you stop by here. And as he said, the 10-year anniversary of the restaurant, when you stop in the month and get some breakfast, free coffee.
3: All month. Go to a Rookies, go to an Alexander's, go to a Village Squire, support the Bears restaurant group.
2: I mean, again, Bears games coming, the Rookies and the White Sox and Cubs games as well. So,
3: yes.
2: Again, thank you so much. Keep donating the Cradles to Crayons for back to school. Make sure your kids go to school with everything they need. They deserve it, as Kenzie said, a very good way to put it. Mm-hmm. And we love you guys. Thank you so much. It's Brian and Kenzie live from Alexander's Cafe in St. Charles.
0: You may have seen these artists perform in clubs, halls, and even arenas, but rarely do you ever get to see them this up close and personal.
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Good morning, happy Friday, and a huge thanks to everyone who showed up this morning for Brian and Kenzie's live broadcast at Alexander's Cafe in St. Charles, all to benefit an amazing organization, Chicago's own Cradles to Crayons, raising funds for kids right here all across Chicagoland for school supplies, clothing, and everything else. 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

0: died and you said no. I died and you watched. I died and you walked by and said no.
1: Hey, guess what? 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
1: 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I just learned a group of ferrets is called a business, and now I can't stop picturing a ferret in a suit, drinking a latte, crushing deals and whatnot. It's adorable.

0: lot of discussion about the ideal temperature to set the air conditioning. 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If I'm flipping the bill, it's 80 and a wet rag.
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0: all have a bucket list of things that we want to do, yeah? Q101, Lauren O'Neill, if your bucket list includes getting drunk and riding a Ferris wheel at the zoo, you're in luck! 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It's called Zoo Uncorked at the Brookfield Zoo coming up on the 22nd. And if winning the Q101 golden ticket is also on that bucket list, you are in luck, my friend. 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

0: Remember when I said, wouldn't it be cool if Sam Fender was a surprise guest when Olivia Dean headlined Lollapalooza and they did that song, Rain Me In, and then it happened? Yeah, I've always heard about the power of asking the universe for things you want. I'm really starting to believe it. It's Q101, Lauren O'Neill. I'm going to try it again. I want to win that $1.04 billion Powerball jackpot. 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
0: I love that you listen to us on the radio. 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
1: Yeah.
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0: All right, Olivia, do you go back to school soon?
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0: When, the 24th?
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0: So does my kid. 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
1: Not really.
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0: Oh, that's good. 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

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Three songs, new keyword, another qualification, and Dresden Doll tickets for the show at the Salt Shed, which means three songs left to get in on this hour's qualification and Sylvanesso tickets. 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

unbelievable. The Q101 Golden Ticket Grand Prize just got bigger. 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

0: You can rest assured that none of the DJs at Q101 are artificially intelligent. Naturally intelligent? Well, did I mention that they're definitely not AI?
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Got a text from Dan in Schererville. He says, there's no way, there's absolutely no way that Q101's golden ticket, the greatest prize in all of Chicagoland, could get better. Well, I hate to break it to you, Dan in Schererville and everyone else. It just got better. So first off, the greatest prize in all of Chicagoland comes with a pair of tickets to everything Q101 touches. 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

sometimes you could be in a pivotal moment and you don't realize it till well afterwards? Well, look around. This could be the greatest Friday ever when you get qualified for the newly upgraded greatest prize in all of Chicagoland, because now Q101's golden ticket comes with VIP Riot Fest passes for 2026 and 2027 and a pair of Six Flags gold season passes for the 2026 and 2027 seasons. 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That's FRIEND, F-R-I-E-N-D, to 312-967-8300. Good luck.

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1: 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Good luck. 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

Did you know that wasabi was originally eaten with sushi to kill bacteria in raw fish, not for its flavor? Which is not necessary now with modern sanitary conditions, but people still eat it out of habit. And because we like to feel alive and light our sinus cavities on fire! It's Q101. Lauren O'Neill. Anyway, here's Wonderwall.

the Ataris for Joey in Westmont and everyone at Whiskey Hill in Westmont, right on Quincy. 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
2: 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Hoping that this record feels like the band playing live, I definitely think that

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0: Upgrade it because we can't stop adding cool stuff to the greatest prize in all of Chicagoland. Now even greater with VIP Riot Fest passes for this year and next year. 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

0: couple of suggestions to get your festival kit started. 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You're going to be on your feet all day, and there's no telling what you may step in. Handy wipes. 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A poncho. 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

0: Seeing Death Cab for Cutie play the Salt Shed in November could be part of your golden ticket experience. Yes, yes, Christine. Christine in Arlington Heights. Nice to see your name on the text screen here. Christine in Arlington Heights. The Q101 golden ticket has accessed all the tickets for an entire year. And you're texting the word Friday right now. F-R-I-D-A-Y Friday. Right, Lauren?
1: There goes Lauren. Okay.
0: Friday. F-R-I-D-A-Y. 312-967-8302. 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Happy Friday. 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

So the Air and Water Show is happening tomorrow and Sunday, if you're into that kind of thing. Prepare accordingly, and by that I mean make sure your dogs are okay. Mine, so many treats. I'll bring them to Cody's tomorrow. He loves Cody's. But your next chance to qualify for the Q101 Golden Ticket. With tickets to see Palace, very cool band from the UK when they played the Salt Shed. So a keyword, possibly the Golden Ticket. You'll get it in three songs like 12 minutes from now on Q101. And Doors from Noah Kahan.

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2: 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All right, that's sexy, baby. 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
1: Okay.
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2: 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It's wonderful. Oh, my God. 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

0: Evanescence for Dan. Dan in Carpentersville, coming back from Wrigley right now. Cubs, Cardinals today. I didn't see the game, but I did see Dan in Carpentersville that Mr. D was at the game. Threw out the first pitch and did the stretch.
1: Root for the Cubs.
0: Yeah, team.

somber. Saw him walking around Lollapalooza. He is a tall fella. Tall fella. But somber. So your chance to qualify for the Q101 Golden Ticket, which is access to all the tickets we have for an entire year, including two Six Flags Golden Season passes with everything we do for an entire year, the Q101 Golden Ticket. So you'll qualify with tickets to see The Neighborhood when they play the United Center. A keyword for those in 1, 2, 3 songs from now on Q101. Happy Friday.

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1: It's finally Friday, and you've been watching the minutes on the clock tick away in slow motion all week. 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

0: Chelsea Dagger for Tom. Tom and Hammond, happy 5 o'clock to you, Tom and Hammond. You know, there's another song on the Fratelli's album, Costello Music, called Got My Nuts from a Hippie.
1: I got my nuts from a hippie and I got my nuts Saturday.
0: Yeah. I mean, if the Blackhawks need to mix up their music, Got My Nuts from a Hippie would get everyone going. Right, Tom? From Hammond? Golden ticket, I know, Tom. You're texting the word private right now. P-R-I-V-A-T-E. Private. 312-967-8830 and then possibly all the tickets for the entire year with the golden ticket. Got My Nuts from a Hippie. Mercatelli's. Look it up. You'll like it.

be with you is from Muse. So your next chance to qualify for the Q101 Golden Ticket, which is access to all the tickets we have for a year, starting with VIP Riot Fest passes for 2026, ending in VIP Riot Fest passes for 2027, and two Six Flags Gold Season passes. 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Golden Ticket is, it's fun. 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
1: I don't know if there's like any particular entry point that I would hope that the audience would go after. I mean, I definitely have my favorite records. Melophobia was a special record for us. Tell Me I'm Pretty was a special record. Social Cues was a special record. But I mean, I think they all, at one time or another, were really important to us, and still are. 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

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You text Dexter, D-E-X-T-E-R, Dexter, for Dexter and the Moonrocks tickets, your qualifying prize. 312-967-8300, then possibly all the tickets. An entire year with the golden ticket, Dexter. Now coming up for the history of Alternative Daily at 6 o'clock, a song from a self-titled debut album released 31 years ago this weekend in 95. Second song from another self-titled debut album released in 1983 from a band who are performing this weekend. So those two next on Q101.

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2: 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Shirley Manson, Butch Vig, and the band Garbage. 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I'm in the album with Stupid Girl and Only Happy When It Rains, big songs at the format, and a debut single here, Vow, from Garbage. 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
2: 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All right, that's sexy, baby. 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

Foo Fighters. Incredible set. Soldier Field last weekend. The merch? Yeah, not so much. I didn't like all the merch selection. I didn't get a Foo Fighters shirt. I know, I broke my streak. Great. Your chance right now to qualify for the Q101 Golden Ticket. 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Text HABITS, H-A-B-I-T-S, HABITS, 312-967-8300. You have until 7:30 with Lindsay Marita. Get that in there for a last chance for this week for the Q101 Golden Ticket. Brian Phillips, back here Sunday morning for the History of Alternative, 8 to noon on Sunday. See you then. It's Q101 and Fool's Gold from Buffalo Traffic Jam. What do you say?